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temptation to beset me round. 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But thou, O Lord, shalt laugh at them. 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

0: 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For safer connections, don't share your personal information. Like your last name, phone number, or where you live or work. Until you've really gotten to know the other person. By using the service, you agree to our terms of use and privacy policy. We assume no responsibility for personal meetings. If you hear a caller you're not interested in, you can block them so you won't hear each other by pressing 7. And if you hear something really inappropriate, pressing 7 again will report them to the moderator. Time is now being deducted from your membership.
1: Yeah, you guys, bottom here. Well, sucking dick, getting fucked. Phone bone, glory holes. Let's do it, man. Hit me up.
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4: Horny as fuck, 38, by home alone, watching porn, drinking beer, stroking that 8-inch cock, cut big nuts, fit ass. Oh, I want to get fucking nasty tonight. Anything goes.
5: Yo, what's up? 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
6: Yo, what's good? This your man, Dre. 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Just in line trying to find something safe and discreet again, too. You know what I'm saying? Like what you hear, Gavin. Plus, I can host. I got my own, so you like what you hear? When you're trying to have some safe and discreet fun, get with me.
7: Hey boys, my name is Jesse, and I'm looking for a very young guy with virgin for play with my cock. I want to fuck young boy, very, very young guy. Please.
8: 50-year-old Latino, Central New York. Young, versatile, sex, versatile, big black man. Give me a call if you can.
9: Hey, my name is Jonathan. I'm age 25, got brown hair, blue eyes. I'm on the chat line looking for the guys that are hot and horny and that loves making other guys suck their cocks and that loves threesomes and gangbangs. If that's you, press that 1 to connect with me.
1: Yeah, bottom here. Just kick back. Looking for that rock hard cock full of cum. So, bring me that cock.
10: Louisville, Kentucky, 6'4", 200 pounds, attractive, muscular, white male.
11: Yes, I am definitely getting my dick sucked real, real bad. Very, very horny, so if that's you transgender out there, transgender only, looking for a big ass with big titties, call it back at your boy.
12: Hey guys, 50-year-old male here, laying in bed, very horny. Never been with a guy. I want to try it so bad. I've only got a 15-minute trial, so let's talk.
13: Hi, this is Patrick. 27, blonde, blue-eyed, 5'10", 200 pounds, English background, smooth, hard-ripped body, 8 uncut, thick, looking for guys my age or younger who love to suck dick, get into water sports, CBT. Hit me up if you're looking to suck a big dick, and bonus points if you can take it all. 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

0: paced the room again. She would attempt nothing. 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And there she would lie, pitching and tossing, laughing and sighing, for an hour or longer before she slept at last. What was all this stir about in her person, society? For she smiled at what her society said or done. It was no reason for a lady to be such an excitement which seems not their own. In plain language, she was not falling, a fountain rising. Her memory, as she confronts them all. Next day, Orlando could never remember a single word of the magma in the name. Then she listened for a moment, such names. And only the leaves glowing, the spirit age with light. The Marquis of C, charming life, Mr. L, music. Then she turned away, she tried to recollect the rapidity of her character, her politeness, charm, stripped the sisters from her back. She was bound to in rows and neat black silk, but she could not name a thing, nobleman, and rang the bell the same always. When the servant came, nothing remained him to wait for day. Yet bedside in just a moment was intent.
1: She was summoned by urgent affairs to London.
0: We are forced to conclude that society is one of the archdukes, such as field housekeepers serve hot about Christmas time, whose flavoured cheddars are the proper mixing and stirring of a dozen different ingredients.
1: Section 11.
0: Of the handle, but it is in itself insipid.
1: Chapter 4.
0: Take away Lord O, Lord A, Lord C, or Mr. M, and separately each is nothing. Stir them all together, and they combine to give off the most intoxicating of flavours, the most seductive of scents. Yet this intoxication, this seductiveness, entirely evade our analysis. At one and the same time, therefore, society is everything, and society is nothing. Society is the most powerful concoction in the world, and society has no existence whatsoever. Such monsters the poets and the novelists alone can deal with. With such something-nothings, their works are stuffed out to prodigious size, and to them, with the best will in the world, we are content to leave it. Following the example of our predecessors, therefore, we will only say that society in the reign of Queen Anne was of unparalleled brilliance. To have the entry there was the aim of every well-bred person.

Thank you.

So that even the rest of the time,

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I'm a car, I'm a car, I'm a car, I'm a car, I'm a car, I'm a car, I'm a car, I'm a car, I'm a car, I'm a car, I'm a car, I'm a car, I'm a car, I'm a car, I'm a car, I'm a car, I'm a car, I'm a car, I'm a car, I'm a car, I'm a car, I'm a car, I'm a car, I'm a car, I'm a car, I'm a car, I'm a car, I'm a car, I'm a car, I'm a car, I'm a car, I'm a car, I'm a car, I'm a car, I'm a car, I'm a car, 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

0: paced the room again. 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And there she would lie, pitching and tossing, laughing and sighing for an hour or longer before she slept at last. What was all this staring seat of her person, society? For she smiled at what her society said or done in its moral reason. Was lady be such an excitement which seems not to her? And plain language is like nothing falling or a fountain rising. Her memory as she confronts them all. Next day, Orlando could never remember a single word to magnify into the name. Then she listened for a moment. Such names. Nor her own beliefs glowing. As far as age of light. Then she saw a sea of charming life. Mr. L. of her music. Then she turned on her cheek to reflect the rapidity that had whipped her politeness, charm, stripped the sisters from her back. She was bound to rose in a neat black silk, and if she could not name a thing, nobleman, and rang the bell, saying always. When the servant came, nothing remained him to order a coach and six to get face aside in just a moment was in danger. She was summoned by urgent affairs to London. Thus we are forced to conclude that society is one of the archdukes, such as skilled housekeepers, so prompt about Christmas time. Displays a chantez about the proper mixing and stirring of a dozen different ingredients.
1: Section 11 of Orlando,
0: but it is in itself insipid.
1: Chapter 4.
0: Take away Lord O, Lord A, Lord C, or Mr. M, and separately each is nothing. Stir them all together, and they combine to give off the most intoxicating of flavors, the most seductive of scents. Yet this intoxication, this seductiveness, entirely evade our analysis. At one and the same time, therefore, society is everything, and society is nothing. Society is the most powerful concoction in the world, and society has no existence whatsoever. Such monsters the poets and the novelists alone can deal with. With such something-nothings, their works are stuffed out to prodigious size, and to them, with the best will in the world, we are content to leave it. Following the example of our predecessors, therefore, we will only say that society in the reign of Queen Anne was of unparalleled brilliance. To have the entry there was the aim of every well-bred person. The grace

climate is not a reason for making a subject side which seems not fair. And when by law is the other force, felt to prize every issue of funds, yesterday, alas, there were a member of six smiling, like my head to the neck, and she listened to me, such things, and then the knees glowing, as for an age of light. And she saw the charm of life, Mr. Elephant, music. Then she turned with her hands to her strings, and plotting by her sweat, her politeness, charm, stripped and sisters from her back, she was bound to do robes and a neat black silk mission, because of the name of the name. Frank was the same always. When the supper came, the men asked him to wait for the six to get ready to sign him Mr. Bowen, was in session, was summoned by urgent affairs to Lansley Forest to conclude that society was one of the archdukes and such a schoolhouse officer served up about Christmas time. We suppose that she had his whole proper mixing and stirring of a dozen different ingredients. Such a lovely poor hand, but it is in itself insipid. Chapter 4. Take away Lord O, Lord A, Lord C, Lord Mr. M, and separately each is nothing. Stir them all together, as they combine to give off the most intoxicating of flavors, the most seductive of scents. Yet this intoxication, this seductiveness, entirely evade our analysis. At one and the same time, therefore, society is everything, and society is nothing. Society is the most powerful concoction in the world. Society has no existence whatsoever. Such monsters the poets and the novelists alone can deal with. With such something nothings, their works are stuffed out to prodigious size, and to them, with the best will in the world, we are content to leave it. Following the example of our predecessors, therefore, we will only say that society in the reign of Queen Anne was of unparalleled brilliance.

Tomorrow to relax, which is sitting down.

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Another single star, a balance equals one person.

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She was summoned by Archie the Fast in London. Her majesty is to her writing, her vanity is to her person, her fear is false.

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0: stomach, paced the room again. 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And there she would lie, pitching and tossing, laughing and sighing, for an hour or longer before she slept at last. What was all this stir about in her person, society? She smiled at what society said, which argued its moral reason for a lady in such an excitement, which seems not for her, and plain language, a drop falling, or a fountain rising. Her memory, as she confronts the morning. Next day, Orlando could never remember a single word, but she smiled into the name. And then she listened for a moment, such names, and her lonely leaves glowing, the small age of light. The Marquis of C, charming life, Mr. L of her music. Then she turned on her heel to retrospect the rapidity that had whipped her pearl lightness, charm, stripped consistence from her back. She was bound to rose in a neat black silk mission. She could not have made a thing, nobleman, and rang the bell the same always. When the servant came, nothing remained him to wait her occasion 6 to get ready to sign him. Just a moment was intense. She was summoned by urgent affairs to London. Thus we are forced to conclude that society is one of the archdukes, such as skilled housekeepers, so prompt about Christmas time. Whose play that had about the proper mixing and stirring of a dozen different ingredients.
1: Section 11.
0: Take off hand, but it is in itself insipid.
1: Chapter 4.
0: Take away Lord O, Lord A, Lord C, or Mr. M, and separately each is nothing. Stir them all together, and they combine to give off the most intoxicating of flavors, the most seductive of scents. Yet this intoxication, this seductiveness, entirely evade our analysis. At one and the same time, therefore, society is everything, and society is nothing. Society is the most powerful concoction in the world, and society has no existence whatsoever. Such monsters the poets and the novelists alone can deal with. With such something nothings, their works are stuffed out to prodigious size, and to them, with the best will in the world, we are content to leave it. Following the example of our predecessors, therefore, we will only say that society in the reign of Queen Anne was of unparalleled brilliance. To have the entry there was the aim of every well-bred person.

Hi everyone, welcome to the afternoon show. My name is Colleen Keough. I'm an artist and independent curator living in Amherst, Massachusetts. Today I'm presenting a sound art compilation project that I curated during the fall of 2020. I posted an international open call to women sound artists asking for work that responded to the theme futurist. In this instance, a short definition of the word futurist is a person who studies the future and makes predictions about it based on current trends. The artists chosen for the compilation come from 6 different countries, and all of the work was created in 2020. I'm going to read the short statement I wrote for the project. I will list all of the artists involved, and then we will play the album. The full compilation, which includes 11 tracks, is available as a free download on Bandcamp. So you can just head over to the Bandcamp website and type in the keywords futurist and sound art compilation, and it should pop right up. You can also read the artist bios, short descriptions of their tracks, and find their website links attached to their individual tracks on the Femme Media Art Bandcamp page. Futurist Sound Art Compilation 2020. The Futurist compilation is a snapshot of sonic art responses to a year that's been rife with incredible personal and global change and challenges. If I had to encapsulate 2020 in a metaphor, a bolt of lightning comes to mind. That which comes out of nowhere and rattles the environment. An explosion of sound and electricity snapping us to attention. The individual response within the collective experience. Forced change and illuminated consciousness. The notion that the world is transforming and there is no turning back. The works chosen for this compilation explore a range of subject matter and creative audio, voice, and recording approaches, including live responsive performance, sound collage, radio art drama, audio performance art, field recording works, improvisational musical meanderings, and hybrid approaches utilizing multiple strategies. The album art created by the Hermit of Dreamtime depicts a mythical utopia. A sensuous feel-good place where creatures frolic and revel in spiritual and ecological harmony. An alternate reality of escape where life is simple, balanced, and nourishing. A world untouched by human complication. I think we could all use such a reprieve, if only for a moment. The artists in order of appearance on the record are Heather Warren Crow, USA, Iona Mandrescu, Belgium, Maya Bosnich, Serbia, Georgia Parsaglalu, Greece, Ragini Bao, USA, Nikki Sheth, UK, The Hermit of Dreamtime, USA, Daniela Solis, Mexico, Phoebe McIndoe, UK, Gwen Young and Knives of Spain, USA. Colleen Keough, USA. And so we'll start off with the first track now by Heather Warren Crow called Audio Evidence of Indefinite Universal Supplication Breakfast.

The voice of the people is the voice of God. The voice of the people is the voice of God. The voice of the people is the voice of God. The voice of the people is the voice of God. The voice of the people is the voice of God. The voice of the people is the voice of God. The voice of the people is the voice of God. The voice of the people is the voice of God.

the voice of the people. It's the voice of God. The voice of the people is the voice of God. The voice of the people is the voice of God. The voice of the people is the voice of God. The voice of the people is the voice of God. The voice of the people is the voice of God. The voice of the people is the voice of God.

Voice of a people is the voice of God, the voice of the people is the voice of God. The voice of the people is the voice of God. The voice of the people is the voice of God. The voice of the people is the voice of God.

0: the voice of the people is the voice of God. The voice of the people.
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0: Now, last time you taught me gold, right? What are you going to teach me tonight?
1: Tonight I teach you to save your penny.
0: I'm going to do that, Mr. Nasman. Yes, sir. Now, in the meantime, I'm learning business from my master, right?
2: So I got to know one thing.
0: Something that I've been thinking about.
2: So how come you people come to business so much?
1: I see. You want to learn the secret of our success, is that right?
3: I teach you. First of all, you start off with a period of several thousand years, during which you have nothing to sustain you but a great bearded legend. Oh, my friend, you have no land to call your own, to grow food on, or to hunt. You have nothing. You're never in one place long enough to have a geography or an army or a land myth. All you have is a little brain. A little brain and a great bearded legend to sustain you and convince you that you are special, even in poverty. But this little brain, that's the real key, you see. With this little brain, you go out and you buy a piece of cloth, and you cut that cloth in two, and you go out and sell it for a penny more than you paid for it, and you run right out and buy another.

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1: Go ahead. 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
1: Get on up.
0: Get up.
1: Get on up.
0: Stay on the scene.
1: Get on up.
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0: Take him onto the bridge.
1: Take him to the bridge.
0: Take him to the bridge. Hit me now. Come on.
1: Get on up.

friends always sang to me, being nosy. Johnny, you're too good for your woman, and you're too good to her. You're always buying her something nice, or sending her some kind of card, or candy gram, or telegram, or a telephone call. But you see, to me, love is a personal thing, not a social thing. 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And I love my woman, yes I do. Yeah, and I'm proud of her too. You see, if the way I love my woman is crazy, then check this out. You better send old JT to the crazy house.

0: go out and you buy a piece of cloth and you cut that cloth in two and you go out and sell it for a penny more than you paid for it. Then you run right out and buy another piece of cloth, cut it into three pieces and sell it for 3 pennies profit. But my friend, during that time, you must never succumb to buying an extra piece of bread for the table or a toy for a child. No, you must immediately run out and get yourself a still larger piece of cloth, and so you repeat this process over and over, and suddenly you discover something. You have no longer any desire, any temptation to dig into the earth to grow food or to gaze at a limitless land and call it your own. No, no. 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You have a mercantile heritage. You are a merchant. You're known as a usurer, a man with secret resources, a witch, a pawnbroker, a shini, a maki, and a kike.
1: You really some teacher, Mr. Nesbitt. You really, really the greatest.

drop another nickel in the machine. We should make the music.

song, any instrument. You now have a drummer accompanying you on 12 contemporary styles of music, from disco to rock ballads. The tempos all vary, and each cut is totally arranged. Songs from completely different categories can be played to the same drum drop. Since the emergence of rock music in the early 50s, all hit songs have a pattern of arrangement that are basically the same. I've chosen an arrangement that is standard, from rock and roll through country to ballads. Every drum drop will be counted off in the tempo of the selection. Each drop begins with a 4-bar introduction, and all verses and choruses are arranged in 8-bar phrases. All but 3 drum drops will use the long-form arrangement. See the back of the album to read what I'm saying. Each verse we call letter A, and each chorus letter B. So the long-form arrangement reads as follows. First, the count, then the 4-bar intro, then verse, verse, chorus, verse, verse, chorus, verse, chorus, chorus, repeating the chorus until the fade. There will be drum lead-ins and pickups on each transition every 8 bars. Now with the help of one of Hollywood's top studio drummers, Mr. Dave Krieger, let's get on with the application of instruments. A drummer does 2 major functions. Without him, a band is totally empty. Number one, he sets the tempo and keeps it there. And number two, he determines the feel of the song. You're listening to Medium Rock. This drop can be heard in its entirety on drop number 3, side 2. Let's begin with a guitarist who is writing a song in the hard rock style, but using the first, the count.

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Whoa.

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Thank you.

Hi everyone, welcome to the afternoon show. My name is Colleen Keough. I'm an artist and independent curator living in Amherst, Massachusetts. Today I'm presenting a sound art compilation project that I curated during the fall of 2020. I posted an international open call to women sound artists asking for work that responded to the theme futurist. In this instance, a short definition of the word futurist is a person who studies the future and makes predictions about it based on current trends. The artists chosen for the compilation come from 6 different countries, and all of the work was created in 2020. I'm going to read the short statement I wrote for the project. I will list all of the artists involved, and then we will play the album. The full compilation, which includes 11 tracks, is available as a free download on Bandcamp. So you can just head over to the Bandcamp website and type in the keywords futurist and sound art compilation, and it should pop right up. You can also read the artist bios, short descriptions of their tracks, and find their website links attached to their individual tracks on the Femme Media Art Bandcamp page. Futurist Sound Art Compilation 2020. The Futurist compilation is a snapshot of sonic art responses to a year that's been rife with incredible personal and global change and challenges. If I had to encapsulate 2020 in a metaphor, a bolt of lightning comes to mind. That which comes out of nowhere and rattles the environment. An explosion of sound and electricity snapping us to attention. The individual response within the collective experience. Forced change and illuminated consciousness. The notion that the world is transforming and there is no turning back. The works chosen for this compilation explore a range of subject matter and creative audio, voice, and recording approaches, including live responsive performance, sound collage, radio art drama, audio performance art, field recording works, improvisational musical meanderings, and hybrid approaches utilizing multiple strategies. The album art created by the Hermit of Dreamtime depicts a mythical utopia, a sensuous feel-good place where creatures frolic and revel in spiritual and ecological harmony, an alternate reality of escape where life is simple, balanced, and nourishing, a world untouched by human complication. I think we could all use such a reprieve, if only for a moment. The artists in order of appearance on the record are Heather Warren Crow, USA, Iona Mandrescu, Belgium, Maya Bosnich, Serbia, Georgia Parsaglalu, Greece, Ragini Bao, USA, Nikki Shep, UK, The Hermit of Dreamtime, USA, Daniela Solis, Mexico, Phoebe McIndoe, UK, Gwen Young and Knives of Spain, USA, Colleen Keough, USA. And so we'll start off with the first track now by Heather Warren Crow called Audio Evidence of Indefinite Universal Supplication Breakfast.

The voice of the people is the voice of God. The voice of the people is the voice of God. The voice of the people is the voice of God. The voice of the people is the voice of God. The voice of the people is the voice of God. The voice of the people is the voice of God. The voice of the people is the voice of God. The voice of the people is the voice of God.

voice of the people. It's the voice of God. The voice of the people is the voice of God. The voice of the people is the voice of God. The voice of the people is the voice of God. The voice of the people is the voice of God. The voice of the people is the voice of God. The voice of the people is the voice of God.

a voice of a people is a voice of God, the voice of the people is the voice of God. The voice of the people is the voice of God. The voice of the people is the voice of God. The voice of the people is the voice of God.

0: the voice of the people is the voice of God. The voice of the people is the voice of God. The voice of the people is the voice of God. The voice of the people is the voice of God. The voice of the people is the voice of God. The voice of the people is the voice of God. The voice of the people is the voice of God. The voice of the people is the voice of God. The voice of the people is the voice of God. The voice of the people is the voice of God. The voice of the people is the voice of God. The voice of the people is the voice of God. The voice of the people is the voice of God. The voice of the people is the voice of God. The voice of the people is the voice of God. The voice of the people is the voice of God. The voice of the people is the voice of God. The voice of the people is the voice of God. The voice of the people is the voice of God. The voice of the people is the voice of God. The voice of the people is the voice of God. The voice of the people is the voice of God. The voice of the people is the voice of God. The voice of the people is the voice of God. The voice of the people is the voice of God. The voice of the people is the voice of God. The voice of the people is the voice of God. The voice of the people is the voice of God. The voice of the people is the voice of God. The voice of the people is the voice of God. The voice of the people is the voice of God. The voice of the people is the voice of God. The voice of the people is the voice of God. The voice of the people is the voice of God. The voice of the people is the voice of God. The voice of the people is the voice of God. the voice of the people is the voice of God. The voice of the people is the voice of God. The voice of the people is the voice of God. The voice of the people is the voice of God. The voice of the people is the voice of God. The voice of the people is the voice of God. The voice of the people is the voice of God. The voice of the people is the voice of God. The voice of the people is the voice of God. The voice of the people is the voice of God. The voice of the people is the voice of God.
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0: and not having a support system around you, friends, and not having people around, or just being good with people, and that whatever went on during those periods has just kind of hardwired
1: access to a term where I don't want it, which is I'm

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Thank you.

0: Well, the future, you say. It's funny because I'm battling my very pessimistic mindset, like my tendency towards pessimism. So I'm gonna go with the fantasy real quick. And I'm literally going off of this novel I've read, this series that I've been reading since I was little. It's called Green Rider, and I was just thinking about incorporating more, like writing my own fantasy. The funny thing is medieval fiction, but we'll go with the futuristic part of it, or the magical part of it, because magic is timeless, isn't it? Especially in literature. And I see brown girls with wings and curly, curly, coily, crazy hair that shimmers, that comes in all hues.
1: Okay, keep going, Victoria. I'm listening. Go and feed me your mind, you gorgeous human.
0: Hold on, I'm gonna keep going.
1: Okay, keep going, Victoria. I'm listening. Go and give me your mind, you gorgeous human.
0: I see a connection with nature in a way that emotions can influence the weather, or rather, extreme emotion in succumbing to those emotions. That's the important part. Allows the earth to succumb to severe weather, right? So anger would bring a blizzard or rain, depending on the season. And the sense of community would influence the positivity of that weather. Would it be sun showers, or would it be a dark storm? Although I've been really enjoying dark storms. Let me continue.
1: Okay, keep going, Victoria. I am listening. Go and give me your mind, you gorgeous human, you gorgeous, gorgeous human, you gorgeous, gorgeous human.
0: And when I think about the construction of leadership and organization and what community looks like, I'm seeing kind of like the tribal style, where reputation matters to the extent that people elect a good man. A good man is somebody that everybody sees and they know. They can feel a general consensus, like Obama, right? We can criticize him, but everybody feels he's a good guy. And good guys would win. And bad guys would be held accountable and learn from that. I don't believe in killing. Killing for the sake of punishment. I think killing in defense. If somebody succumbed to their emotions, to their anger, or to their hatred, and you had to defend yourself, I believe in that. Killing out of defense, but I don't believe in killing on purpose. Or as a form of punishment from an authority, I don't think that's right.

0: I think it will be better because this world is like so hidden. We're hidden from each other. Truth is hidden. Emotions are hidden. Everybody is so scared of thinking and having their own opinion because everything is being blasted and critiqued, and the bandwagon is rolling. I see my future self working and having a safe home where people feel and kids run and safety, and I see a home. I see children for sure. I see myself being a dope mom and always striving to be that. I see them having so much perspective in the world because of two very different parents and already coming from a bicultural, biracial house, a home, you know? Being multilingual, I see a lot about my kids. I see my future self giving to children beyond my own in the best way I can, through mentorship. That's what I've always done. And supporting those that need me, how I can.
1: That was brilliant, Victoria. Just brilliant. What do you think, Oprah? Do you agree?
2: Here is an opportunity for something powerfully, a powerful growth. And how do we use this moment to elevate what is happening, to extend to the women of the world? Because as I said tonight, there isn't a culture, a race, a religion, a politic, a workplace that hasn't been affected by it.
0: And I see brown girls with wings and curly, curly, coily, crazy hair that shimmers, that comes in all hues.
1: Thank you, Victoria, for sharing your home. I'm sure one day you will make a dope mom. You strive high.

Oh.

0: This is our first transmission since the event. All four souls aboard are present and accounted for. I wonder if a ship with no name is capable of reaching any destination at all. I've searched every inch of the vessel for an indication of her identity, but nothing remains. Performing the search has become a daily ritual for me. I wake in the morning and retrace my steps, starting on the main deck and working my way down to the hull and cargo chamber. She did once have a name, that much is clear. I see where her letters and symbols have been worn away. Flecks of gold cling to her surface. Years ago, when the skies first went dry, it was quite common to encounter these vessels. They were messenger ships and carried endangered and precious cargo, much like we're carrying today. Our lives now revolve around sustaining and preserving dwindling resources. We've been traveling now for nearly a year, making only necessary stops to gather soil and water samples. Our navigator has become quite neurotic with its data gathering, calculations, and projections. Measurements of time make it most on edge. I wasn't aware robots were prone to depression, but it's the nearest I can ascribe to its faulty condition. It's confused as to why we remain in a perpetual drift. It haunts the upper decks at twilight, measuring the stars against the horizon and obsessively poring over the same data. The data doesn't change. It's designed to simulate organic rhythms as to better integrate with humans. It sleeps at night, giving the appearance of rest, but we know machines don't ever really rest. The captain remains steadfast at the helm, his eyes methodically searching the empty distance. He assures us our course is direct, though we can all sense the diverging. The captain grows increasingly withdrawn and retires to his cabin for prolonged durations. This leaves us with a certain lack of confidence in completing the mission at hand. Echo has taken refuge in the crow's nest where she communes with her telescope. We haven't a clue what she aims to see as she turns the lens upon herself and gazing for hours upon hours. Only occasionally lifting it to the sky to search for stars.
1: I'd enter a date. We've lost track of time. My body and ship are one. Steel bones and boards lumbering over broken waves. We detoured unexpectedly several nights ago. I mustn't alarm the crew, but we are drifting. I've got no problem with drifting.

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This drifting is, shall we say, unusual. The ship breathes on her own and ignores all attempts at navigation. For now, I've given in, and I'm quite content to allow the current to take us where she will.

I'd like to talk about our dilemma. Nobody wants to talk anymore. The scene, it plays upon my memory. Loops of unforgiving light. A burden I carry. A burden I own. Speech and tongue fuse, saying nary a word. Silence breaks bleak, and the nymph replete repeats our words. Woe are the winds through these sails. Woe are the unfamiliar tones. The mistress swam rogue. Reckless, beloved limbs, liquid suspension turned dim and dialed under the breadth of whims. Reflections bear witness as lonesome sight holds her tongue and bears delight the mystery does not reveal. The tender bloom of morning woke an echo whispered in muffled chokes, and I aware of circling birds. Her garment blue of flower scent, and there she float benevolent, a twist of hair and water weeds, her gaze cast to the depths. Spun from disbelief, we, our lips beset with grief, the cause of our effect unleashed. The frail face hangs as does the leaf. Now water, now air, now sun, now drift, now decay.

She never spoke of our destination or what awaited her there. Most of her time was spent below deck with her exotics in the greenhouse the captain had built for her. Her expertise was in hybrid botanicals of the most rare kind. Her plants and flowers are of significant importance. Luckily, they continue to thrive despite our less than skilled handling. Upon arrival to our destination, the plants are to be cultivated and used to rehabilitate a barren expanse of land. This, of course, will take several years of care. The specialist was to oversee the project. Now we must face delivering the unfortunate news. The captain has delayed her autopsy until we reach land. Technically, the navigation robot is qualified to perform such activities, but due to the scrambling of his memory, we are certain such a task would cause only further damage. The issue of mortality, assimilation, and conscious simulating machines has always been a bit glitchy.

Her creaks and moans blow through me. Muscle and flesh ache. I've lost my sea legs, an alarming notion. The ship mourns her as I do, as do we all. How long this condition will remain, I cannot say. The current takes us freely and we give it no resistance. I've no words to describe the stillness, the vacancy she's left behind. Our last conversation was in the greenhouse. I remember the smell of damp earth and burst of pink, orange, and yellow petals. Her face was calm, her movements languid. Her diary rests on my desk, unopened, unread. We aren't ready to read the words recorded on those pages. Echo serenades the sky each evening. Her sounds cover us, lulling our thoughts, easing

And that was Perpetual Drift, the 11th and final track on the Futurist Sound Art compilation. And just a reminder, this entire compilation is available as a free download on Bandcamp. So if you head on over to Bandcamp and type in the keywords Futurist Sound Art compilation, it'll pop right up. Hope you enjoy it. I just wanted to take a moment to thank all of the artists that contributed to this album for taking the time and capturing a period in time that we won't soon forget. Thanks so much for listening, and so long for now.

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1: We have come together as the 99%.
0: There are major responsibilities.
1: There are major responsibilities.
0: Linked to your decision.
1: Linked to your decision.
0: To assemble here in community.
1: To assemble here in community.
0: So how can we be together?
1: So how can we be together?
0: How can we be together?
1: How can we be together?
0: In a unity.
1: In a unity.
0: That is not.
1: That is not.
0: Simplistic.
1: Simplistic.
0: And oppressive.
1: And oppressive.
0: How can we be together in a unity that is complex?
1: How can we be together in a unity that is complex?
0: And emancipatory.
1: And emancipatory.
0: And so here, I evoke the Black feminist.
1: I evoke the Black feminist.
0: Audre Lorde.
1: Audre Lorde.
0: Differences must not be merely tolerated.
1: Must not be merely tolerated.
0: But seen as a fund of necessary polarities.
1: As a fund of

0: his back a little bit, that's all.
1: Get your hands off me.
2: Park rules?
3: Where's the edge of the park?
2: Not causing no problem.
0: Edge of the park?
2: Yeah.
1: By the curb.
3: By the curb? That's so the sidewalk's part of the car? Part of the park?
0: You've been issued a warning about the drums. That's it.
4: Are you going to pick him up and leave or not?
5: Yeah, yeah. You guys made it resolve as you go.
4: Are you going to pick him up? Yes or no?
5: Yeah.
4: That's it.
5: It sounds like you're making it up as you go, though.
6: We'll take care of it. We understand what you want.
4: Let's go. Get him out of here. Let's go. That's enough. Drums are over.
7: We need a permit for law.
8: What's the law? Anybody know what law they broke?
5: Yeah, what is the law?
9: What's the ordinance?
7: What law did they break? You can't just do this. It's not a police state. You have to have a law. You want to arrest people? You have to have a law.
9: You guys
7: just keep on moving. You guys
9: can't
7: have a
9: law. You guys can't have a law. You guys can't have a law. You guys can't have a
7: law. No, I don't want to be arrested.
5: What is he, like Nazis and shit, man?
0: That's it.
5: It's like Nazis.
0: You guys are giving a warning.
5: That's crazy.
4: Lost the combination, picked the drums up. Are you refusing to leave? Yes or no?
5: No, they're not.

0: 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Since, I mean, this is music, it's not noise.
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Can you hear me? Mark, I'm so frightened. 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I did what you wanted me to do. Now I'm through. I'm through with it, and I'm finished with you. Mike! Hi, Mike. Why did you make me do people? Why? Mike! I baited them like you left. Baited me. All those years, Mike. You did so little to help me. Oh, Mike. You just helped yourself with my emotions scattering in all over the pavement like salt. Mike, like rock salt in an icy New England road. I feel like someone's following me. I feel alone here in this moment, looking at an empty world around me. Like I'm staring through a glass casket. I'm out here in a coffin, Mike, and you won't even respond to me. I'm scared, Mike. Don't you see that? Someone's following me, Mike. Oh, why? Why won't you say something? Say something, Mike. I'm leaving, Mike. I'm packing my bags and I'm moving on. Does that worry you? Mike, so damn self, but you won't even care. One more thing, Mark. They asked about you. And why? I know you told me not to do what I did, but I have no choice. They asked me about you, you know it. But I told them. I told them everything. Can you hear that? A voice from a glass tomb is entering your face. It's over. Goodbye, Mike.

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3103 and congratulate them on their anniversary. I'm just going to jump right to it here and wait till everybody kind of filters out. But I just want to start this off with a scan of the wireless spectrum of all the devices in here. So I'm going to fire up terminal here. And let's see, here's terminal. I'm going to say a new terminal. And we're just going to make a scan. First, I'm going to look for my default gateway in the room. So I'm going to type in root minus N there, and I get 192.168.1, and then we're going .1.1, and then let's do a nmap scan of that over all the ports in the spectrum here. So we're going to do nmap minus sn, and then that's the router, the default gateway IP, 192.168.1.1, and then we're going to do CIDR block notation and say 24 to give us a scan of all the devices on our subnet, and we're going to run that, and we'll let that go while we start here. Okay, so that's been initiated. Hello, listeners, and welcome back to our Saturday evening show broadcast. For those just tuning in, this is Mike Sharpie. Now, I'm just your friendly neighborhood penetration tester, which means I help some of this country's best top corporations, top businesses, find vulnerabilities, which means I can help some of this country's best corporations find holes in their networks, and then I plug them. I really love what I do. Some days I feel kind of like a crime fighter, you know? Like Encyclopedia Brown or Scruffy McGruff, you know? So in my spare time, I've started using the skills that I've honed at the pen test company, and I try to seek out those cryptocurrency con men and help put them to justice where they belong with the rest of the thieves, you know? A lot of these lowlifes think they can go on and hide in the dark web. But if there's one thing I've learned in my career, that nothing is secret on the internet. It's all out there for someone with the right skills to find. I was driving over here after stopping at Hardee's for breakfast, and I was thinking about when Mr. Sessions brought down the Alpha Bay last July. And I thought I'd go in and find the sound clip so we can all enjoy. Kind of reaffirms to me what it is to be a penetration tester in this world. Thank you, Mr. Sessions.

0: The dark net is not a place to hide. Today, the Department of Justice announces the takedown of a dark web market, Alpha Bay. This is the largest dark market web place takedown in world history. This group serviced more than 40,000 illegal vendors, people who sell illegal products. There were more than 250,000 listings for illegal drugs and toxic chemicals on Alpha Bay. Earlier this year, 122 vendors advertised fentanyl, and 238 advertised heroin. And we know of several Americans who were killed by drugs on Alpha Bay. One victim was just 18 years old when in February she overdosed on a powerful synthetic opioid which she had bought on Alpha Bay. The drug was shipped right to her house through the mail. A little more than a week after her death, a victim in Orange County, Florida, died of an overdose from a drug bought on Alpha Bay. You are not safe. You cannot hide. We will find you, dismantle your organization and network, and we will prosecute you. The dark net is not a place to hide. We will use every tool we have to stop criminals perpetuated by the perverted technology. The dark net is not a place to hide. The dark net is not a place to hide. The dark net is not a place to hide.
1: That's exactly right, Mr. Sessions. The dark web, the dark net, is not a place to hide. Especially when you have guys like with me out there making America safe. You may remember last week a new ransomware called Blocky has hit the net and is taking down some office parks in the Columbus, Ohio area. For those of you that may be affected, and I cannot stress this enough, do not pay the ransom. Sure, you might get some of your data back, but at what cost? By refusing to pay this ransom, you're refusing to fund these digital criminals. There are a lot of ways criminals are making money on the dark web these days, and it's not all viruses and ransomware. A lot of them peddle illegal substances through their vendors. Websites like Alpha Bay, Nucleus Market, Dream Market, and the Silk Road 3.0. These dark markets are so easy for anyone to access using the Tor browser. Literally, children are getting onto sites like Crypto Market and Outlaw Market and buying all sorts of narcotics, pornography, and other bad, really bad stuff. We have to stop them. I'm on the case to find out who is perpetrating these blocky ransomware attacks, how to stop it, and what their motive is. There's a BlackFrog Bitcoin ATM in the Columbus area that I've been staking out for the past month in my free time. I've noticed some reoccurring traffic, and I've tailed these Bitcoin baddies all over the Columbus area, notably to the Wendy's restaurant at 799 South High Street, right across from the Taco Bell and beside the Salon Lofts German Village. Now, BlackFrog ATMs, yep, BlackFrog, that's the company that's enabling these cryptocurrency con men to cash out their Bitcoins, lining their pockets with the moolah of innocent people. There aren't many places to let you convert your Bitcoins into cold hard cash in the East. You've got there's a BP/Dunkin' Donuts in the Philadelphia area you can go to, and there's one in Columbus, Ohio. So that means that most Bitcoin ATMs I can go to in the New York area, I can put money into my Bitcoin wallet, but I need a special ATM to get money back from my Bitcoin wallet to cash out. So if I've created the blocky ransomware that I locked down on your computer, if that happens, I want to make you pay. You go to a Bitcoin ATM and you pay my ransom, and then I go to the Bitcoin ATM and I get that cash in my pocket. So I just go around to these Bitcoin ATMs and kind of sit there and watch. The one in Ohio is at a place called Tobacco International. So Back to the Blocky and the ransomware. I'm at Wendy's on the high street now, and I've logged into their free Wi-Fi, and so has this perpetrator. I've been following him for a while. He likes to drink Frosties. And I think we'll find out what he's looking at on the local net and see what he's buying, perhaps on the Alpha Bay. So I've gone into what I've done before. I set up a scan. It looks like we're, it still says 93% done with a few minutes waiting. So in the meantime, I'd like to run this advertisement. This special's brought to you by Blue Apron. While we're waiting for this crack, the Wi-Fi, I want to just take the moment to talk about Blue Apron. Now, they're not sponsoring our broadcast or anything, so you know this is truth. I wouldn't endorse anything I'm not truly impressed by. Ever since Cheryl left, I never really learned to cook. But this Blue Apron thing, they send it right to my studio, and it really only takes about an hour to get the thing going. Last night, I had this amazing barmoody and herb couscous, honey nut squash, spice laban, which is stuff I hadn't even heard of before I got it in the mail. I didn't know what couscous is, but it's pretty tasty, kind of dry. So now, while I'm still waiting for this to complete, it says 93% of all devices are scanned in the room. I'm gonna first set up my browser to use the proxy chains. So I'm going to go back into another terminal, and like we've done before to set up proxy chains, I'm going to say start network Tor. And then let that run. Now I'm going to say proxy chains. And then I'm going to use Firefox. So this basically cloaks my IP address as we're doing this. It puts a proxy chain to make it seem like my IP is not coming from Columbus, Ohio, but I could be coming from the United Kingdom. I could be coming from the Philippines. It makes up proxy chains every 10 minutes. So basically, I can elude anybody as to the fact here in Columbus, Ohio, that I'm sitting at the, there's some activity out there. I'm sitting at the Wendy's running a security scan. Still saying it's about 93% done. Good. So while that's going, I'm going to open a new terminal. Here. And now, I'm going to find a victim on this chart that's been going through. And I see, let's see, I know he's on a phone, and I know that it's a Mac phone, it's an Apple phone, and it's the IP address is 192.168.1.47. So that's the person I think who has been buying a lot of and selling a lot of Bitcoin. So I'm going to enter that in. I'm going to say nmap, and then I'm going to say that dash S, capital V, and then my 2.168.1.47. Now, that's the IP address of the victim. So I've started an nmap onto his phone. So now I'm going to open another terminal. As always with this fun stuff, we open many terminal windows. Here we go. Still working. Oh, I'm going to make sure that I'm forwarding my IP forward. So I'm going to say cat. So let's see, echo 1 here, POC /net/IPv4/IP_ there. Maybe a typo. Good. So now I'll check this again. And how are we looking on time out there? A couple minutes? Okay, let's see if I can initiate this on it. So I'm going to open up another terminal, and I'm going to do an SSL strip. So SSL strip, and then -P -L, and then port that I'm going to look at is 8080. So I'm looking at any data coming in port 8080. Then I open another terminal. And now I'm going to spoof this, do an ARP spoof. So this is basically, I'm creating a man-in-the-middle attack. And I'm going to let this run now as my time goes out, and we'll check in later and see if I can catch into his phone. But what I'm basically doing is doing a man-in-the-middle attack. So here we have a router at the Wendy's, and the Wendy's router that everybody logs into, an IP address of something like 192.168.1.1. And then I have a telephone. So my phone sends packets directly to that router. That router sends them out to the wide internet. But our little local network between my phone and the router, I'm injecting my computer between it, a man in the middle. So then, if I spoof with my computer and tell every time this phone talks to the router, I'm also saying, hey, I'm the MAC address, that unique hardware ID of this phone. So then, I tell the router, every time the router sends packets back to the phone, hey, I'm the MAC address of this phone, because I figured out both of their MAC addresses. Eventually, the router becomes confused and cuts out sending it directly to the phone and sends it to my computer and to the phone. And the phone will always send packets back to the router before they go to the wide address. So we're sending it to my computer and out. So I'm becoming the man in the middle with this computer. So then I can see everything that goes through the network that's on your phone wirelessly through radio waves. It's pretty exciting. The good thing is that unless you're on an HTTP, if you're on an HTTPS secure site, it's a little bit harder for me to find out passwords and logins and such. But the good thing is I've initiated an SSL strip, which basically I'm just listening for cookies for a long period of time. And eventually you may log out of your Facebook and then log back in, and I'll see your login, your username, and your password on a public Wi-Fi network at Wendy's. So let's check back a little bit later. We'll see if my man-in-the-middle attack has succeeded. So tune in again on Saturday Night Broadcast to learn a little bit more about man-in-the-middle attacks, session hijacking, and saving America. Thank you.

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2: Atmosphere.

partly cloudy. Highs around 70. Northwest winds around 10 miles.

crew to 655, wait for your release. I need it again, drivers, over. I need it at 655,

southwest winds around 10 miles an hour. Monday night.

cloudy. Highs around 70. Northwest winds around 10 miles an hour. Monday night, partly cloudy. Highs around 70. Northwest winds around 10 miles an hour. Monday night.

0: around the A-block before walking Ryan Roberts was a serious mistake, but we can pick that up at the bottom of the eighth inning. The Yankees, down 3-1, started to climb back in the game in the third. Damon Walk was forced. Jeter singled, and Cabrera went to second. The pitch is swung on and grounded weakly to second. The Yankees, down 3-1, started to climb back in the game in the third. Damon Walk was forced. Jeter singled, and Cabrera went to second. Posada hit by a pitch, and the batter was Bernie Williams.
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I cannot keep this secret any longer. Not from you. Allow me to confess. I want you, madam, madly. It's not, of course, what you say. But, oh my, that cocksure precision, that saucy way you lift your voice just then. In my mind's eye, I dress you up in riding attire. Cap, breeches, boots, stiffened crop in hand. 02588. 02588. You'll need no one-time pad to decode my desire. It's set down plainly in the text of flesh and blood. Some say you are fake, an electromagnetic hoax. Ha! I won't give you away. Madam, have no fear. Listen for my knock some shiny night in the season of the year.

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1: We out here trying to educate, trying to inform, trying to organize, and trying to teach the people some revolutionary political power and have them to arm themselves. We know that once the people are armed, those people cannot be oppressed and they cannot be repressed without any type of retaliation. And retaliation is the only thing in the world that's ever going to stop fascism. It's not a question of nonviolence or violence. The question is between resistance to this fascism or either non-existence within fascism.

0: why do I have a lot of arrests? Because of harassment. Why is that harassment? Because the people that harass me have set up a problem that made me disagree with them violently, and they set up this problem in order to exploit me and other people like me. And why they want to get rid of me? Because I'm saying something that might wake up some other exploited people and some other oppressed people. And if all these people ever get together, then these pigs that are exploiting us, we'll be able to run them into the lake. That's why they want to get rid of us. And it's just, it's sort of like a primary thing with me. I'm the first move that they'll make. I'm a part of an organization. It'll be the first organization they'll move on, because I happen to be a part of an organization, the Black Panther Party. That is the only organization, in fact, that has came out and stood up loud and clear and said that we don't care what anybody says, whether they have guns or not, and badges or 18 uniforms, if whenever they step outside the bounds of legality into the bounds of illegality, then we'll blow their brains out if they're bothering the people. We're going to fight their reaction with all of us people to get together and have an international proletarian revolution.
1: Right on.
0: And that's saying all powerful.

so crazy about the people. We're gonna stand together. We're gonna have a black army, a Mexican-American army, an alliance of solidarity. We're gonna have some progressive whites, all of us. And we're gonna march on this pig power structure. And we're gonna say, stick 'em up, we come for what's ours.

revolution. You can't run liberation out of the country. You might murder a freedom fighter, but you can't murder freedom fighters. And if you do, you come up with people that you thought should be acting like pigs, just acting like people and moving on pigs. That's what we've got to do, regardless of what these people think we should do. Because nothing's more important than stopping fascism, because fascism will stop us all.

Power is the ability to define phenomena and make it act in a desired manner. Power is the ability to define phenomena and make it act in a desired manner. What kind of phenomena? Social phenomena. What is the social phenomena? Black people, Mexican American, any kind of people begins to learn that the social phenomena is that in fact U.S. racist, decadent, capitalist, imperialistic America is a police state. That a police state exists here, that these pigs are doing nothing but protecting the average businessman and the demagogic politician, protecting the exploitative system that they got going. That in fact we are tired of it, we are sick of it, you've been brutalizing black people, you've been murdering and lynching them, black people are tired of it. Black people in the vanguard of this revolution all of a sudden, and it's phenomenally correct also, but we are concerned with that social phenomena. We are concerned with that exploitation. We are concerned with the oppression that black people and all other peoples in the world who are suffering the same common oppression that we are suffering today. The thing is that we have the ability to define it. If we have the ability to define it, the only next thing to do is get organized.

the walls of it. The whole world, and we came to get what's ours. Thank you.

rights, if everything was put back in the hands of the people, and we're going to have to put it back in the hands.

0: got to have it.
1: So we say, we always say the Black Panther Party that they can do anything they want to us. We might not be back. I might be in jail. I might be anywhere. But when I leave, you can remember I said with the last words on my lips that I am a revolutionary.

0: white power to white people.
1: White power to white people.
0: Brown power to brown people.
1: Brown power to white people.
0: Yellow power to yellow people.
1: Yellow power to white people.
0: Black power to black people.
1: Black power to black people.
0: X power to booze to be left out.
1: X power to be left out.
0: We say Panther power to the Vanguard party.
1: When you leave
0: here, you know what I'm saying? The last words, before you go to bed, and I say, I am a revolutionary. Make that the last word. In case you don't wake up, then somebody might believe it, and you might, you know, end up in what they call a revolutionary happy hunting grounds. Say that. I am a revolutionary.

0: It's the people's power.
1: It's no kind of power.
0: Take it from the greedy.
1: Give it all to the needy.
0: We got the free breakfast program.
1: Feeding hungry children.
0: We got the free clothing drive.
1: Clothe the needy people.
0: We got the free health clinic.
1: Curing sick people.
0: And it ain't enough peace. In this whole wide world.
1: Stop the Black Panther Party.
0: From saving the people.
1: He was the deputy chairman
0: of the Illinois chapter.
1: He was shot through the head
0: while sleeping in his bed.
1: 'Cause he loved the people
0: and he served his people
1: and power.

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1: 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Jupiter Larson writes of the work, "We are the sum of those we meet in life. This is our relationship to the world. This is how we can measure how we live." 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
6: 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Bob
7: 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Brian Lewis Saunders.
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19: Ellen Fan.
20: Neil Bolio.
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28: Jim Cribley.
29: Joe Colley.
30: John Duncan.
31: John Law.
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36: Kevin Binker.
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39: Lasse Marho.
40: Little Theodore.
41: Lucas Abella.
42: Mandad. Matt Hurst.
43: Matthew Taggart.
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51: Richard Ramirez Matsis.
52: Roberto Paci Dallo.
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19: Ellen Fan.
20: Neil Bolio.
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28: Jim Cribley.
29: Joe Colley.
30: John Duncan.
31: John Law.
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33: Joke Lance.
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35: Joseph Hammer.
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39: Lasse Marho.
40: Little Theodore.
41: Lucas Abella.
4: Mandad. Matt Hurst.
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10: Ralph Burgert.
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2: 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Oh, yeah, of course. 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
18: Elizabeth Zimmerman.
19: Ellen Fan.
20: Neil Bolio.
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26: Jacqueline Elaine Stewart.
27: Jeff Sherman.
28: Jim Cribley.
29: Joe Colley.
30: John Duncan.
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13: Kevin Binker.
37: William Key Ranson.
18: Koshka.
39: Lasse Marho.
40: Little Theodore.
41: Lucas Abella.
4: 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Matt Hurst.
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24: Mayuko Hino.
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26: Mike Dingle.
27: Paul Dickerson.
28: Paul Stoll.
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0: Roberto Paci Dalo.
37: Rudolf Eber.
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19: 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Saunders.
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32: Dave Phillips.
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18: Elizabeth Zimmerman.
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31: Neil Bolio.
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27: Jen Ken Montgomery.
24: Heidi Grundmann.
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26: Jacqueline Elaine Stewart.
27: Jeff Sherman.
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27: John Law.
32: John Weiss.
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13: Kevin Binker.
37: William Key Ranson.
18: Koshka.
39: Lasse Marho.
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41: Lucas Abella.
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24: Mayuko Hino.
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27: Mike Dingle.
13: Paul Dickerson.
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0: Roberto Paci Dalo.
37: Rudolf Eber.
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18: Elizabeth Zimmerman.
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27: Jeff Sherman.
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27: John Law.
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13: Kevin Binker.
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18: Koshka.
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24: Mayuko Hino.
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27: Mike Dingle.
13: Paul Dickerson.
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0: Roberto Paci Dalo.
37: Rudolf Eber.
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27: John Law.
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13: Kevin Binker.
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24: Mayuko Hino.
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27: Mike Dingle.
13: Paul Dickerson.
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0: Roberto Paci Dalo.
37: Rudolf Eber.
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10: Cody Brandt.
18: Colin Upton.
19: Crank Sturgeon.
10: Dan Plunkett.
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26: Jacqueline Elaine Stewart.
27: Jeff Sherman.
18: Jim Cribley.
27: Joe Colley.
23: John Duncan.
27: John Law.
10: John Weiss.
8: Joke Lance.
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27: Joseph Hammer.
13: Kevin Binker.
10: William Key Ranson.
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18: Lasse Marhoek.
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37: Lucas Abella.
23: Mandad.
0: Matt Hurst.
13: Matthew Taggart.
15: Mayuko Hino.
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27: Mike Dingle.
13: Paul Dickerson.
26: Paul Stoll.
49: Phil Blankenship.
9: Ralph Burgert.
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0: Roberto Paci Dallo.
10: Rudolf Eber.
11: Scott Arford.
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37: Thibaut Valter.
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9: Zan Hoffman.
37: Oh yeah, of course.
11: Aaron Dillaway.
12: Ace Farenford.
23: A.M. Kane.
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10: Cody Brandt.
18: Colin Upton.
19: Crank Sturgeon.
10: Dan Plunkett.
20: Dave Phillips.
21: Drew Dobbs.
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23: Eldon M.
24: Elizabeth Zimmerman.
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28: Neil Bolio.
29: Fraser Hall.
30: Gina Duran.
27: Jen Ken Montgomery.
31: Heidi Grundmann.
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26: Jacqueline Elaine Stewart.
27: Jeff Sherman.
18: Jim Cribley.
27: Joe Colley.
23: John Duncan.
27: John Law.
10: John Weiss.
8: Joke Lance.
32: Jordan Byron.
27: Joseph Hammer.
13: Kevin Binker.
10: William Key Ranson.
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18: Lasse Marhoek.
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37: Lucas Abella.
23: Mandad.
0: Matt Hurst.
13: Matthew Taggart.
15: Mayuko Hino.
45: Michael Contreras.
27: Mike Dingle.
13: Paul Dickerson.
26: Paul Stoll.
49: Phil Blankenship.
9: Ralph Burgert.
51: Richard Ramirez Matsis.
0: Roberto Paci Dallo.
10: Rudolf Eber.
11: Scott Arford.
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37: Thibaut Valter.
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7: William Davenport.
8: Your host Bobby.
9: Zan Hoffman.
37: Oh yeah, of course.
11: Aaron Dillaway.
12: Ace Farenford.
23: A.M. Kane.
15: Anne Gillis.
4: Pane Torico.
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27: Brian Lewis Saunders.
16: Chifu Spencer Ye.
17: Chad Cherish.
10: Cody Brandt.
18: Colin Upton.
19: Crank Sturgeon.
10: Dan Plunkett.
20: Dave Phillips.
21: Drew Dobbs.
22: Elaine Carey.
23: Eldon M.
24: Elizabeth Zimmerman.
25: Ellen Fan.
28: Neil Bolio.
29: Fraser Hall.
30: Gina Duran.
27: Jen Ken Montgomery.
31: Heidi Grundmann.
27: IDX 1274.
26: Jacqueline Elaine Stewart.
27: Jeff Sherman.
18: Jim Cribley.
27: Joe Colley.
23: John Duncan.
27: John Law.
10: John Weiss.
8: Joke Lance.
32: Jordan Byron.
27: Joseph Hammer.
13: Kevin Binker.
10: William Key Ranson.
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18: Lasse Marhoek.
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37: Lucas Abella.
23: Mandad.
0: Matt Hurst.
13: Matthew Taggart.
15: Mayuko Hino.
45: Michael Contreras.
27: Mike Dingle.
13: Paul Dickerson.
26: Paul Stoll.
49: Phil Blankenship.
9: Ralph Burgert.
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0: Roberto Paci Dallo.
10: Rudolf Eber.
11: Scott Arford.
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37: Thibaut Valter.
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9: Zan Hoffman.
37: Oh yeah, of course.
11: Aaron Dillaway.
12: Ace Farenford.
23: A.M. Kane.
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16: Chifu Spencer Ye.
17: Chad Cherish.
10: Cody Brandt.
18: Colin Upton.
19: Crank Sturgeon.
10: Dan Plunkett.
20: Dave Phillips.
21: Drew Dobbs.
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23: Eldon M.
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25: Ellen Fan.
28: Neil Bolio.
29: Fraser Hall.
30: Gina Duran.
27: Jen Ken Montgomery.
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26: Jacqueline Elaine Stewart.
27: Jeff
0: Sherman.
18: Jim Cribbley.
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18: Matt Hurst.
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15: Mayuko Hino.
23: Michael Contreras.
27: Mike Dingle.
1: Paul Dickerson.
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14: Phil Blankenship.
19: Ralph Burgert.
9: Richard Ramirez Matsis.
18: Roberto Paci Dallo.
10: Rudolf Eber.
14: Scott Arford.
18: Sean E. Ramirez Matsis.
15: Susie Poling.
10: Thibault Valter.
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0: Ace Farenford.
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27: Brian Lewis. Saunders.
16: Chifu Spencer Yeh.
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18: Colin Upton.
19: Crank Sturgeon.
18: Dan Plunkett.
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29: Fraser Hall.
30: Gina Duran.
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2: Jeff Sherman.
18: Jim Cribbley.
1: Joe Colley.
23: John Duncan.
2: John Law.
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29: Little Theodore.
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18: Matt Hurst.
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23: Michael Contreras.
27: Mike Dingle.
1: Paul Dickerson.
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14: Phil Blankenship.
19: Ralph Burgert.
9: Richard Ramirez Matsis.
18: Roberto Paci Dallo.
10: Rudolf Eber.
14: Scott Arford.
18: Sean E. Ramirez Matsis.
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10: Thibault Valter.
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18: Colin Upton.
19: Crank Sturgeon.
18: Dan Plunkett.
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29: Fraser Hall.
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18: Jim Cribbley.
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18: Matt Hurst.
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19: Ralph Burgert.
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18: Sean E. Ramirez Matsis.
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10: Thibault Valter.
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16: Chifu Spencer Yeh.
31: Chad Cherish.
3: Cody Brandt.
18: Colin Upton.
2: Crank Sturgeon.
18: Dan Plunkett.
5: Dave Phillips.
21: Drew Dobbs.
30: Elaine Carey.
23: Eldon M.
31: Elizabeth Zimmerman.
30: Ellen Fan.
14: Neil Bolio.
29: Fraser Hall.
30: Gina Duran.
16: Jen Ken Montgomery.
31: Heidi Grundmann.
16: IDX 1274.
26: Jacqueline Elaine Stewart.
2: Jeff Sherman.
18: Jim Cribley.
1: Joe Colley.
17: John Duncan.
2: John Law.
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5: Joke Lance.
6: Jordan Byron.
2: Joseph Hammer.
7: Kevin Binker.
10: William Key Ranson.
15: Koshka.
18: Lasse Marho.
29: Little Theodore.
8: Lucas Abella.
23: Mandad.
0: Matt Hurst.
2: Matthew Taggart.
15: Mayuko Hino.
23: Michael Contreras.
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16: Paul Dickerson.
26: Paul Stoll.
14: Phil Blankenship.
21: Ralph Burgert.
9: Richard Ramirez Matsis.
0: Roberto Paci Dallo.
10: Rudolf Eber.
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10: Thibaut Valte.
9: Todd Anderson Knut.
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21: Zan Hoffman.
10: Oh, yeah, of course.
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14: Bob Bellaru.
27: Brian Lewis Saunders.
16: Chifu Spencer Yeh.
31: Chad Cherish.
3: Cody Brandt.
18: Colin Upton.
2: Crank Sturgeon.
18: Dan Plunkett.
5: Dave Phillips.
21: Drew Dobbs.
30: Elaine Carey.
23: Eldon M.
31: Elizabeth Zimmerman.
30: Ellen Fan.
14: Neil Bolio.
29: Fraser Hall.
30: Gina Duran.
16: Jen Ken Montgomery.
31: Heidi Grundmann.
16: IDX 1274.
26: Jacqueline Elaine Stewart.
2: Jeff Sherman.
18: Jim Cribley.
1: Joe Colley.
17: John Duncan.
2: John Law.
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5: Joke Lance.
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2: Joseph Hammer.
7: Kevin Binker.
10: William Key Ranson.
15: Koshka.
18: Lasse Marho.
29: Little Theodore.
8: Lucas Abella.
23: Mandad.
0: Matt Hurst.
2: Matthew Taggart.
15: Mayuko Hino.
23: Michael Contreras.
27: Mike Dingle.
16: Paul Dickerson.
26: Paul Stoll.
14: Phil Blankenship.
21: Ralph Burgert.
9: Richard Ramirez Matsis.
0: Roberto Paci Dallo.
10: Rudolf Eber.
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15: Susie Poling.
10: Thibaut Valte.
9: Todd Anderson Knut.
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21: Zan Hoffman.
10: Oh, yeah, of course.
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31: Panetorico.
14: Bob Bellaru.
27: Brian Lewis Saunders.
16: Chifu Spencer Yeh.
31: Chad Cherish.
3: Cody Brandt.
18: Colin Upton.
2: Crank Sturgeon.
18: Dan Plunkett.
5: Dave Phillips.
21: Drew Dobbs.
30: Elaine Carey.
23: Eldon M.
31: Elizabeth Zimmerman.
30: Ellen Fan.
14: Neil Bolio.
29: Fraser Hall.
30: Gina Duran.
16: Jen Ken Montgomery.
31: Heidi Grundmann.
16: IDX 1274.
26: Jacqueline Elaine Stewart.
2: Jeff Sherman.
18: Jim Cribley.
1: Joe Colley.
17: John Duncan.
2: John Law.
3: John Weiss.
5: Joke Lance.
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2: Joseph Hammer.
7: Kevin Binker.
10: William Key Ranson.
15: Koshka.
18: Lasse Marho.
29: Little Theodore.
8: Lucas Abella.
23: Mandad.
0: Matt Hurst.
2: Matthew Taggart.
15: Mayuko Hino.
23: Michael Contreras.
27: Mike Dingle.
16: Paul Dickerson.
26: Paul Stoll.
14: Phil Blankenship.
21: Ralph Burgert.
9: Richard Ramirez Matsis.
0: Roberto Paci Dallo.
10: Rudolf Eber.
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15: Susie Poling.
10: Thibaut Valte.
9: Todd Anderson Knut.
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21: Zan Hoffman.
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14: Bob Bellaru.
27: Brian Lewis Saunders.
16: Chifu Spencer Ye.
31: Chad Cherish.
4: Cody Brandt.
5: Colin Upton.
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5: Dave Phillips.
21: Drew Dobbs.
31: Elaine Carey.
17: Eldon M.
31: Elizabeth Zimmerman.
15: Ellen Fan.
14: Emil Bolio.
5: Fraser Hall.
31: Gina Duran.
16: Jen Ken Montgomery.
31: Heidi Grundmann.
16: IDX 1274.
26: Jacqueline Elaine Stewart.
2: Jeff Chernick.
5: Jim Cribley.
16: Joe Colley.
17: John Duncan.
2: John Law.
4: John Weiss.
5: Joke Lance.
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2: Joseph Hammer.
16: Kevin Binker.
10: William Key Ranson.
15: Koshka.
5: Lasse Marho.
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8: Lucas Abella.
17: Mandad.
5: Matt Hurst.
2: Matthew Taggart.
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27: Mike Dingle.
16: Paul Dickerson.
26: Paul Stoll.
14: Phil Blankenship.
21: Ralph Burgert.
9: Richard Ramirez Matsis.
0: Roberto Paci Dallo.
10: Rudolf Eber.
4: Scott Arford.
11: Sean E. Ramirez Matsis.
15: Susie Poling.
10: Thibaut Valter.
9: Todd Anderson Knut.
31: Ursula Brookbank.
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21: Zan Hoffman.
10: Oh yeah, of course.
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15: Anne Gillis.
31: Panetorico.
14: Bob Bellaroo.
27: Brian Lewis Saunders.
16: Chifu Spencer Ye.
31: Chad Cherish.
4: Cody Brandt.
5: Colin Upton.
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5: Dave Phillips.
21: Drew Dobbs.
31: Elaine Carey.
17: Eldon M.
31: Elizabeth Zimmerman.
15: Ellen Fan.
14: Emil Bolio.
5: Fraser Hall.
31: Gina Duran.
16: Jen Ken Montgomery.
31: Heidi Grundmann.
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26: Jacqueline Elaine Stewart.
2: Jeff Chernick.
5: Jim Cribley.
16: Joe Colley.
17: John Duncan.
2: John Law.
4: John Weiss.
5: Joke Lance.
7: Jordan Byron.
2: Joseph Hammer.
16: Kevin Binker.
10: William Key Ranson.
15: Koshka.
5: Lasse Marho.
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8: Lucas Abella.
17: Mandad.
5: Matt Hurst.
2: Matthew Taggart.
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27: Mike Dingle.
16: Paul Dickerson.
26: Paul Stoll.
14: Phil Blankenship.
21: Ralph Burgert.
9: Richard Ramirez Matsis.
0: Roberto Paci Dallo.
10: Rudolf Eber.
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15: Susie Poling.
10: Thibaut Valter.
9: Todd Anderson Knut.
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21: Zan Hoffman.
10: Oh yeah, of course.
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31: Panetorico.
14: Bob Bellaroo.
27: Brian Lewis Saunders.
16: Chifu Spencer Ye.
31: Chad Cherish.
4: Cody Brandt.
5: Colin Upton.
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5: Dave Phillips.
21: Drew Dobbs.
31: Elaine Carey.
17: Eldon M.
31: Elizabeth Zimmerman.
15: Ellen Fan.
14: Emil Bolio.
5: Fraser Hall.
31: Gina Duran.
16: Jen Ken Montgomery.
31: Heidi Grundmann.
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26: Jacqueline Elaine Stewart.
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5: Jim Cribley.
16: Joe Colley.
17: John Duncan.
2: John Law.
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5: Joke Lance.
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16: Kevin Binker.
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16: Paul Dickerson.
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21: Ralph Burgert.
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10: Rudolf Eber.
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15: Susie Poling.
10: Thibaut Valter.
9: Todd Anderson Knut.
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21: Zan Hoffman.
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31: Panetorico.
14: Bob Bellaroo.
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16: Chifu Spencer Ye.
31: Chad Cherish.
4: Cody Brandt.
5: Colin Upton.
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21: Drew Dobbs.
31: Elaine Carey.
17: Eldon M.
31: Elizabeth Zimmerman.
15: Ellen Fan.
14: Emil Bolio.
5: Fraser Hall.
31: Gina Duran.
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31: Heidi Grundmann.
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5: Lasse Marho.
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10: Thibaut Valter.
9: Todd Anderson Knut.
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4: Aaron Dillaway.
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17: 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Kang.
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31: Panetorico.
14: Bob Bellaroo.
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17: Eldon M.
31: Elizabeth Zimmerman.
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31: Gina Duran.
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31: Heidi Grundmann.
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5: Jim Cribley.
16: Joe Colley.
17: John Duncan.
2: John Law.
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5: Joke Lance.
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5: Lasse Marho.
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10: Rudolf Eber.
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15: Susie Poling.
10: Thibaut Valter.
9: Todd Anderson Knut.
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21: Zan Hoffman.
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4: Aaron Dillaway.
1: Ace Farenford.
17: A.M. Kang.
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31: Panetorico.
14: Bob Bellaroo.
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21: Drew Dobbs.
31: Elaine Carey.
17: Eldon M.
31: Elizabeth Zimmerman.
15: Ellen Fan.
14: Neil Bolio.
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31: Gina Duran.
16: Jen Ken Montgomery.
31: Heidi Grundmann.
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26: Jacqueline Elaine Stewart.
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5: Jim Cribley.
16: Joe Colley.
17: John Duncan.
2: John Law.
4: John Weiss.
5: Joke Lance.
8: Jordan Byron.
2: Joseph Hammer.
6: Kevin Binker.
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15: Koshka.
5: Lasse Marho.
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17: Mandad.
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21: Ralph Burgert.
9: Richard Ramirez Matsis.
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10: Rudolf Eber.
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15: Susie Poling.
10: Thibaut Valter.
9: Todd Anderson Knut.
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21: Zan Hoffman.
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4: Aaron Dillaway.
1: Ace Farenford.
17: 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Kang.
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31: Panetorico.
14: Bob Bellaroo.
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4: Cody Brandt.
5: Colin Upton.
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5: Dave Phillips.
21: Drew Dobbs.
31: Elaine Carey.
17: Eldon M.
31: Elizabeth Zimmerman.
15: Ellen Fan.
14: Neil Bolio.
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31: Gina Duran.
16: Jen Ken Montgomery.
31: Heidi Grundmann.
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26: Jacqueline Elaine Stewart.
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5: Jim Cribley.
16: Joe Colley.
17: John Duncan.
2: John Law.
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5: Joke Lance.
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5: Lasse Marho.
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4: Cody Brandt.
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21: Drew Dobbs.
31: Elaine Carey.
17: Eldon M.
31: Elizabeth Zimmerman.
15: Ellen Fan.
14: Neil Bolio.
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31: Gina Duran.
16: Jen Ken Montgomery.
31: Heidi Grundmann.
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5: Jim Cribley.
6: Joe Colley.
17: John Duncan.
2: John Law.
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9: Joke Lance.
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2: Joseph Hammer.
6: Kevin Binker.
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25: 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Masimba Huati is a Zimbabwean sculptor, sound artist, and researcher. His work, associated with what he calls, quote, the energy of objects, explores the transformation and symbolism of cultural artifacts, particularly those indigenous to his heritage. Huati builds experimental instruments that incorporate found objects, repurposing them as a newly assembled archive to challenge contemporary and historical themes. Bread Scores is a live, collaborative piece by Masimba Huati, created during his radio art residency in Weimar in 2021. This work features Huati and seven performers encircling a sand patch with a bowl of bread at its center. Each loaf contains a graphic score or a message to be translated into sound by the performers. In Bread Scores, Huati draws a powerful connection to the Chimurenga War, Zimbabwe's liberation struggle from 1964 to 1979. During this period, loaves of bread secretly carried messages, updates on the struggle, words of solidarity, love letters, and even radios, to support captured fighters and tune into guerrilla broadcasts. Bread Scores was performed live on May 21st, 2021, on Radio Lot, Bauhaus.fm, as part of Huati's residency at the Goethe Institute and experimental radio at Bauhaus Universität Weimar.
24: 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Und hello Mazimba, nice to have you. We would like to ask you, what is it with the bread and the papers that are inside? Could you explain us a bit what we will experience now?
1: Thank you, Georg. I want to welcome all our listeners over the radio and our beloved audience. Thank you for being with us. Constantine, Bianca, thank you. And everybody else, we will mention your names at the end. So the idea is inspired by an incident during the liberation struggle in Zimbabwe. Zimbabwe was colonized by the British who came in 1890. And the Second War of Liberation was from 1964 to 1979. And at some point, the leaders of the revolution were incarcerated, arrested, and cut off from the society, from communication, from their loved ones. And the only way they got news was that their loved ones smuggled radios in loaves of bread and extra batteries and newspaper cuttings and small messages on paper. So that idea, that innovative idea of negotiation, improvisation, is at the root of this poetic celebration, to celebrate ways in which people can still resist or negotiate a system. And today, all over the world, we face all kinds of despotic and oppressive regimes and governments. And all over the world, people find ways in which to go through the cracks and the slippage and the gaps which the system leaves. And today we are here to celebrate the idea of resistance and negotiation. And what we have loaves of bread and we have scores, graphic scores,

I'm not worried, but I'm dying to see a change that, you know, in the system. That's all. I would like to see the young people enjoying together, black, white, enjoying together. I will tell you this.

Ah, ah, ah.

Oh,

Yeah.

Welcome.

So.

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Thank you for being such an amazing audience. 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
1: 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From her bio, quote, "Embedded in her work is the premise that all is interconnected and that claiming ownership of an original or isolated concept is both preposterous and redundant," end quote. 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The following excerpt of Vicky Bennett's radio artistry comes from a release called Experiments in Terroir, Best of Do or DIY with People Like Us, 2017.

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1: Welcome to New American Radio, a series exploring new territories for the art of radio. I'm Valerie Smaldone. Walking Tune, a room music for Percy Grainger by composer-producer Charles Amerikanian. Walking Tune is an homage to one of Amerikanian's favorite figures in 20th century music. It reflects the older composer's love of the outdoors and takes into account his yearning for a musical instrument that would free him from the restrictions of conventional instruments and performers. Amerikanian uses the Synclavier digital synthesizer. Walking Tune, a room music for Percy Grainger.

Mm-hmm.

Wow.

Oh.

Watch what happens.

Walking Tune was composed and produced by Charles Amerkamian with Elizabeth Baker violin, Henry Kaiser synclavier treatment, Carol Law field recordings, and Robert Shoemaker mixing engineer. The final mix was made at the 1750 Art Studio in Berkeley, California. Walking Tune is a commission of the 1987 New American Radio Series.

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1: In its 10 years as a weekly national series from 1987 to 1998, New American Radio commissioned and distributed over 300 original works. 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Up next is Hunger by Marie Irene Fornes. Thank you for listening.

0: I'm sorry he's not here. He said he couldn't come today. That he didn't think he'd be here. That he had things to do.
1: Did you tell him I was coming?
0: Yes.
1: What did you say?
0: I said you wanted to see him.
1: Did you tell him who I was?
0: No.
1: What did you tell him?
0: I told him a woman had been here to see him. And he said he didn't think he'd be able to come. He said there were things he had to do.
1: What?
0: He said he had to look for things.
1: What things?
0: Things he could find. To exchange or to eat. Or things to sell. Or to use for himself.
1: Where does he find these things?
0: In the street, in the rubble. Empty buildings, I guess. I don't know. Maybe he burgles sometimes. Although I doubt that. He doesn't come up with anything too costly. He goes out at night, hunting. Then he spends the day here, sleeping or sitting, resting. Then late at night, he goes out again. It's safer then. No one can see you at night. Not as easily.
1: Stealing.
0: Not stealing. I don't think he steals. He finds things.
1: What can he find?
0: Many things. A piece of ribbon. A button. An old handle. A spool. Nails, if they're not too crooked. Sometimes he sighted something. A good pile. Some place where he thinks there may be some stuff. But he doesn't go to it right away. He waits till dark. It's too dangerous to do it in the daytime. If someone sees him looking and putting something in his pocket, he may be followed or he may be jumped. Hurt badly. Or killed. When you're in the street, you should never put anything in your pocket. If you do, someone may think you're carrying something of value. Why are you looking for him?
1: I was asked to talk to him.
0: To talk to him?
1: It seems he took something with him when he left the compound.
0: Did he?
1: Yes.
0: Was he in the compound?
1: Yes. Wasn't everyone?
0: I never was.
1: Oh?
0: I never was in the compound. I was already outside before the compound was formed. Once you're outside, there's never a reason to go in. That is, one has a reason, but they won't let you in. If you're outside the wall, they won't let you in. What did he take?
1: I don't know. There's something he may have taken.
0: Really?
1: He may have.
0: May I ask what?
1: They never said. They said that when I mention it to him, he'd know what it is.
0: If he has it, he'll sell it to you. I'm sure he will if you want to buy it. I hope you do. Maybe he'll get back on his feet again. He's sinking lower and lower.
1: Did you tell him I wanted to see him?
0: Yes, I told him. He said he didn't think he'll be here today.
1: Is Nadine here?
0: Yes.
1: Where is she?
0: She's in one of the rooms. She doesn't go out anymore.
1: How is she?
0: She's old. Her mind isn't the same. She doesn't remember things too well. She doesn't know who she is.
1: Do you?
0: What?
1: Do you remember who you are?
0: Not too well.
1: You didn't remember me, did you? When you saw me?
0: No, I didn't.
1: And now? Do you know who I am?
0: No. Things are very different now. I don't think that much anymore. Not often. A moment ago, I was thinking I used to be skinny. Wasn't I?
1: Yes.
0: Did you know me before?
1: Yes.
0: It's different now. The way a person thinks. The way a person is. I used to be very different.
1: Yes.
0: Who'd believe I'd end up having a good position? I've gone far, and I never thought I would. And yet Ray, who went so far when he was young, is scrambling for a piece of bread. Did you know him then?
1: Yes. Do you help him now?
0: What do you mean?
1: Do you help Ray?
0: Ray?
1: Do you give him food?
0: No.
1: Why not?
0: I don't have that much to give.
1: He's your brother.
0: Yes, I know. He said he was. But I don't remember him. I don't remember him. I remember others. I remember Nadine and Rainbow, although I don't see her often. She's in jail. Did you know that?
1: No.
0: Did you know her?
1: Yes.
0: She's in jail.
1: Why?
0: For stealing. It's harder for some people than it is for others.
1: What is?
0: To settle down. When is Ray going to settle down? It's taken him too long. He's never quiet. He's never quiet at all. He's too restless. Sometimes he doesn't even come to sleep. He stays up all night. And he comes in the morning and he walks up and down. I don't want him here at night because he won't let anyone sleep. In the daytime, people are up. But at night, they sleep.
1: What do you do here, Charlie? What's your work?
0: I look after the place. I see to it that things are in order. There's always a problem or another. There's always someone who wants to get in, maybe. Someone who doesn't belong. I see to it that they don't get in. Sometimes there are fights among the people who live here. Sometimes someone is sick. Often. I give them a note to go to the hospital. They get a bed there, if there's a room, and some food. Sometimes they change the rules. Sometimes they only let in people who are very sick and need attention the most. Other times, they say that the ones who are very sick are going to die in any case, and they don't take them. They only take the ones who have minor disorders, things they can cure. I think things are very difficult.
1: Yes, they are.
0: Yes.
1: Do you receive payment for your work?
0: Why do you want to know?
1: I don't know how things work here.
0: I get paid in goods. Some food. Sometimes. I got this suit.
1: How do the others live?
0: They? We get some food. You talk different. You don't sound like anyone I know. Your voice sounds different. The color of your skin is different. You smell different. You're of a different time. Your hand is like an object of art. Why is your skin so perfect? What's it made of?
1: Charlie.
0: I'd like to know what it feels like to put my body against yours.
1: Please. Please.
0: I knew you'd feel fresh, like water.
1: Please don't.
0: I'm sorry.
1: Look at this. Do you remember this?
0: A picture. They look happy. They look familiar. How happy they look. Would you like to take a nap now? I'm very tired. I'd like to rest.
1: Yes, Charlie. You rest.

0: This is not enough for me. It's not right.
1: What did you want?
0: What did I want? I've told you time and time again.
1: I've forgotten.
0: How could you have forgotten?
1: I have other things on my mind.
0: What things?
1: My thoughts are different from yours.
0: What do you think about?
1: It changes from day to day.
0: Every day?
1: Not every day of the year. But there are a few things that I think about, and I think about them on different days.
0: You don't remember the things I told you I wanted. The things I dream about.
1: I know there were some things, but I don't remember what they were.
0: How could you forget those things I want and dream of?
1: It's been a while since we last talked about them.
0: How long?
1: I don't remember.
0: I thought you loved me. And I thought to love a person is to know what their dreams are, and what are the things they think about. And that thinking about these things makes the person get through each day. And I thought to love a person is to know those things, and to think of those things, and to know when the person is thinking of those things. Look at this. You see this? This stone is you. This one is me. And this one is someone else. You take this. This person comes and puts his piece down. Then you come and you put your piece down. Put it down. Then I come and I put my piece down. In a line. This person is first. You're second. And I'm third. We can go sit in the sun. Or go for a walk. Or do something we have to do. When it's time to come in the shelter, we stand in line. Like this. We know our place because we know what our piece is. You see what I mean? Reba, do you see what I mean? Charlie, look at this. This is what I wanted to show you. This is what I was talking to you about. This is someone who came first. This is Reba. This is me. And this is someone else. Charlie, someone comes first and puts his piece down. Then Reba comes and she puts her piece down. So she's second. Then I come and I put my piece down. Then someone else puts his piece down. It's clear in what order we came in. We don't have to stand in line. Do you see? A person may have to go to the toilet. They can go to the toilet and come back, because their piece is on the floor in place. When your piece is on the floor, it means you're around and you're coming back. This is what I was telling you about. A way to save us from standing in line. You see what I mean?
2: No, Ray.
0: Charlie, it's a way for us not to have to wait in line such a long time.
2: I don't make the rules, Ray.
1: I didn't think it was going to work, Ray. I didn't tell you because I didn't want to say when I wasn't sure. But I didn't think it was going to work. Things like that don't usually work. I don't know why, but they usually don't work. You see, now my arm is broken. I think my arm is broken. Last week I fell and I hit my elbow. Now it hurts. I put it in a sling because it doesn't hurt as much if I keep it like this. If it hangs, it hurts. But I need help because it may be broken. And I wondered, Charlie, if I could get some help.
2: What kind of help?
1: I thought I may get some food because I'm disabled. Or that I may get something to make a cast.
2: With plaster?
1: Or some sticks and gauze to make a splint.
2: Do you want me to put in a requisition?
1: Might as well.
2: Sign here.
0: Are you going to put in a requisition for this, Charlie? For the stones to stand for us so we don't have to stand in line.
2: I don't know, Ray. These forms are different. They're not for rules. The forms for rules are different.
1: I'd prefer it if you didn't put my name on this paper.
2: What do you mean?
1: My name here.
2: I can't do this unless I put your name down.
1: I don't like to have my name on that paper. I don't like anything down on paper. It's better if you don't put anything down on paper. You don't put the truth down on paper. If you see something happen, you say you didn't see it. And if you didn't see it, you say you saw it. Otherwise, they think you're lying. It's better to always say the opposite. It works better. If you lie, you sound better to them. You don't sound so stupid to them. People don't like it when you tell the truth. You can't go inside any place if you tell the truth. They won't let you in through the door. If you tell the truth, you end up arrested.
2: I have to put down the name of the person who's making the requisition. So it's better if you sign.
1: Let me see it. No, Charlie, I don't think so.
2: Didn't you know you had to sign a requisition?
1: I didn't know that.
2: You never requested one?
1: Mm-mm.
2: You did, Reba.
1: When?
2: Now I'm going to have to erase this. Here's that woman, Ray. She's looking for you. Do you know her? Ray's here.
3: Ray?
0: How are you, Birdie?
3: I'm fine.
0: I'm going back soon. I've been getting ready to go to the compound. I've been working on some ideas. I'm going back soon. I'm sure they'll appreciate my going back, because I've had time to work on some ideas that are of value. Useful.
3: I brought you some food.
0: Thank you. This is Reba.
3: Hello, Reba. Pleased to meet you. This is for you. It's still hot.
0: Thank you.
3: Here's some bread.
0: Thank you.
3: I'm going to take this piece to Charlie.
0: Why him?
3: Why not?
0: Why is the bigger piece for him?
3: I didn't realize it was bigger.
0: You're lying.
3: Me? Why would I?
0: How could you not know which piece is bigger?
3: I didn't notice.
0: That's a lie.
3: Why do you say that?
0: The way you say, I'm going to bring him this. Or this is for him. The way you say this is for him, as if you cared for him more than you cared for me. Well, before you used to say how I did this or that better than him. Now you want to bring him the bigger piece. As if you still cared for him. Because he has a better position.
3: Take this one. I'll bring him the smaller piece. I did it without thinking.
0: You didn't do it without thinking, Birdie. You think about everything.
3: That's how you always used to talk.
0: I think about you each day. I think about her each day.
1: That doesn't matter anymore, Ray. You can't think about those things anymore. Once I heard him talking on the telephone, He sounded the way people used to sound. And he talked about different things. Was he talking to you? He asked about everyone. And he said that when he gets a job, he'll ask for a permit to go see them. He has to forget that. We all have to forget where we came from. I can't remember where I came from. I have a hard time remembering that. Sit down, Birdie. Make yourself at home. You're among friends. You're welcome here. It's time to get our rations.
2: Come, Ray. It's time to get our rations.

0: Soon you'll feel just like us, Birdie. It won't take too long. A moment ago you felt you were different. But it won't take too long before you feel just like us. Come, Birdie. Eat something. She fainted. She's not used to this. Next time, would you bring her something she can eat? Something she likes? What would you like? Bring her some bread and coffee. And some juice. And cream. Cheese and crackers instead of bread. And some fruit. I think fruit is good when you feel the way she does. Listless. She feels very weak. Perhaps she should have some red meat. Some roast beef, rare. So it puts some blood into her system. And some milk. She should not have sugar because that is not good for you. But she should have honey, which is good for you. And I think she should have something hot. Instead of coffee, she should have something more nourishing. Pea soup! Or perhaps chicken soup is more digestible. With potatoes, because the starch of the potato will restore some of her lost strength. And fish. Fish is good for the brain, because when you faint, the brain feels as if it's disintegrating. Either baked, or a fried patty, or some tuna, or canned sardines. She should have some vegetables. Carrot sticks and raw cauliflower. Or any raw vegetables they may have. Although cooked vegetables are also good, if they are not overcooked. And also, a little red wine. I understand it is good to pick you up. Or sherry. Sherry is better, I think. It is better to pick you up. Would you like a little liqueur?
1: You just heard Hunger by Marie Irene Fornes, broadcast by New American Radio.
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1: 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Thank you for listening.

0: our life was very strange because we did not believe, we never believed to our government, to our newspapers, and we saw only life, only lie in our life, and we was afraid to speak about political, and about some ideas of freedom, and so on. And maybe therefore we never thought about politics. We not therefore afraid, but we never know about what is truth, what is lie.
1: One of the main idea of that communist society was to create a new man with new soul. When I was boy, it was before the war, I was also I used to think that it is a way to change our mentality. It will be enough to build new society. And it was, by the way, why they supported Lysenko so much, because Lysenko believes that genes don't exist, because if you will believe in genes, you don't believe that you can change the people so quickly in the course of at least 100 years. And they wanted to change people radically in the course of several tens years. So the best way to change people so quickly is just to kill them. It is the only way, and they did it. I began to doubt of this idea in 1940s, when I was a student. And because Lysenko theory was crucial for this kind of ideas. I just traveled to his farm, not his private farm, of course, to his experimental farm. And I checked what was written in newspapers about his success, and I saw no success. And I understood at that moment that everything was lie. So after that, I understood that Marxism is not science. It was enough for me.
2: My father, who is physicist, a scientist, he had to go to Yugoslavia for conference. He said that he thought that Czechoslovakia can to come to communism its own way. And after that, it was forbidden to him to go not only to Yugoslavia, but on all his life to go abroad. And from that time, he never was abroad. He was invited very often because he was brilliant.
3: Also 1961, als die Mauer gebaut wurde, war ich 15,5 Jahre. Ich kann mich eigentlich noch ganz genau daran erinnern. Meine Eltern, wir wollten in West-Berlin ins Kino gehen und hatten auch schon Kinokarten.
4: Aber West-Berlin. And they saw Panzer, I don't know the word for Panzer, in the street, and they heard them. Ulbricht has closed something. And the wall was in this time named as a wall against the fascistic tendencies in West Berlin. But they could see that the barbed wire on the wall was against the people in East Berlin, and that it was impossible from East Berlin to go to West because the barbed wire was on the wall and it was too dangerous, and it was very easy in this time to go from West to East.
0: The problem of liberty, the socialist state.
5: What went wrong with Marxism?
0: A huge and a huge, really a huge army of informers.
1: We are afraid to speak about literature because for any word we risked to be invited to KGB.
2: In our country, was impossible to change something for the people.
1: When I was studying in conservatory, I lived in hostel, and we afraid that in our room is microphone, and we joked. Hey, Vanya from KGB, hear us. We speak about anecdotes about Brezhnev and so on. And we was a little afraid.
0: It was very cruel. The frustration and the unhappiness was really unbelievable.
6: I think Gorbachev did not understand what he began, what he really began. Before the communists had other ideas, Stalinist idea, Maoist idea, just to kill people. but finally it turned out that it doesn't work. So glasnost is some bourgeois freedom. It is not socialist freedom. But Stalinist construction, practically Leninist construction of socialism, because everything was just from Lenin, all this structure. Leninist construction was very logical. It doesn't work in a long-term time, but they did not know this. So it was very logical. And if you will throw out one brick, at such a brick as closeness. So instead of closeness, you have hole named openness. All construction will be destroyed because it will be now illogical. And it has happened now. But at least Gorbachev defeated, redefined every time the concept of socialism. But he must not defeat, but be ahead of this process, and it is tragic. It is tragic for him and for Kant.
4: The opening of the wall in the television at the 9th of November, and he saw the first cars, Abis, going to West Berlin, looking at these three walls. He was thinking about people who died on this place months before, because they were murdered when

0: Then I came to a park, and my aunt opened the door, and she said, "You know what's happening? A revolution is taking place. You came just in the right time, you know, but you will be disappointed because none of the theaters, you know, play. There is nothing doing. You just have to go there, and they have all these discussions." And I was so perplexed. I said, "God, what is happening?" So, you know, then I called all my friends, and it was like sitting on a roller coaster because, you know, every day, instead of sitting at home with my relatives, you know, eating all those good Czech dumplings and sweets, I was actually taking part in all the demonstrations, you know, and you know, screaming all kinds of slogans and being with people I haven't seen for years and meeting people with whom I started in 68, you know, remembering all that sad time when like we were marching down the Wenceslas Square with candles in our hands, you know, mourning young Palas, this Czech student who set himself on fire to protest against the invasion in 68, you know, and all these memories came back to my mind, and you know, this was quite a different feeling. It was, you know, like a miracle was really taking place, because I still don't believe it. I don't believe that it happened. It was so strong, such a feeling, you know. You laughed, and at the same time, tears were running down your face. It was just very, very strong feeling.
1: Everybody negativists, very little optimists, but optimists little crazy men for us, because we see all our situation pessimistically.
2: The danger is the extreme right and the fascism, and we have to help these countries to avoid the evolution to the extreme right. If the Western Europe is really ready to help Eastern Europe, or Western Europe and the United States and the entire Western world is really afraid now that they lose the enemy.
3: America is not the answer. It has some positive things in it, for example, political democracy, but that's not the only thing. It's not the answer.
0: Don't you have a feeling that America is going to the birds?
4: Capitalism is better for richer people than for poorer.
0: New York City, but life in this city is really tough.
3: The answers that America will provide will not be there. This country has a lot of problems itself, profound problems, which it cannot resolve, and so far it was not unable.
5: Do you think capitalism in this country has a human face?
6: Not enough.
4: Capitalism?
2: No capitalism, no the atomic army, no the Atlantic pact, but Gorbachev did.

0: died communist.
1: I feel that we are now witnessing the emergence of a general idea which is conquering people's minds on the eve of the 21st century. It is the idea of unity.
2: Many thanks to Gorbachev because he is the reason that is now open.
1: Class diversity and its complex problems are such that we can only do it by synthesizing or at least interlinking the aspirations, values, achievements, and hopes of different nations.
3: В мире ядерной экологической и объединения
4: шансы человечество не может жить
3: сообществом
1: диктатором. But mankind cannot be really a community of survival. It should be a community of progress. Progress for all, the east, the west, the north, the south, the highly developed and the less fortunate.
5: Между тем, сегодня в переосмыслении нуждается сама идея прогресса. 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
0: необратимых схем. And with all these countries is a very, very complicated question. And it's really the main problem for
1: irreparable damage to the environment, or the exploitation of man or entire nations, or in irreversible moral and ethical losses.
6: I'm afraid that no one man in our country don't know, he doesn't know what is it socialism. Because socialism is only strange idea, but not real, reality. And if we don't know what is it socialism, what we must think about it? No. We don't know, and because we don't want socialism at all.
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0: You have just heard Melog Scram, a radio sound piece by Richard Teitelbaum, featuring voices and music of Eastern Europe and the Soviet Union. The voices in order of appearance are those of Dmitry Smirnov, Elena Firsova, Dr. Yuri Orlov, Norman Manea, Gennady Shklarevsky, Zdenek Pashek, Werner Fratzitlo, Dr. Helga Delamotte Haber, Olga Tot, an anonymous Czech translator, Lech Walesa, Mikhail Gorbachev, Václav Havel, Allen Ginsberg, Tuli Kupferberg, and many others. The music included work songs of the Soviet Republic of Georgia, The Iron Foundry by Mosolov, the Soviet Red Army Chorus and Orchestra, Hungarian and Romanian gypsy music, Pipes of Belorussia, a Polish polka, and original music by Richard Teitelbaum. Recorded and mixed by Scott Petito, NRS Studios, Kingston, New York.
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2: 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Conceptual new drama, associational documentary, language explorations, sonic meditations, environmental compositions, musical explorations, and works that pioneer new dimensions in acoustic space. 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A special thanks to both Helen Thorington and Joanne Green for their generous support and collaboration in this partnership. Up next is Violet Flames Part 1 by Brenda Hutchinson. Thank you for listening.
3: I recently spent 3 months living at the headquarters for the Church Universal and Triumphant in Montana. It's because my sister's been a member of this church for several years that I became interested in finding out more about it and to spending some time there to talk to people and to try to get some understanding about why people were there, and a better understanding of just the whole church in general. Mostly it was because I wanted to put my mind at ease, and I figured if I were able to see what was going on firsthand, that I would have a more accurate picture of what that community was like and how it involved my sister. The 3 months that I spent there were in the winter, and it was really cold. It's a very remote place. It's about 5,000 feet up, a high desert surrounded by snow-covered mountains. It's really beautiful. There are no paved roads in the community where she lives. No lights, no street lights. So at night it's just dark, lots of stars, and very, very windy. Part one of The Violet Flame begins with Mark Prophet giving a sermon. Mark Prophet is the founder of Church Universal and Triumphant, and the next person you hear after that is Elizabeth Clare Prophet. In part two, the first speaker that you hear is Sean Prophet, who is Elizabeth Clare Prophet's son, and then she speaks after him. I spoke with many, many people at the church while I was there, and I recorded over 40 hours worth of material. So most of what you're about to hear are the stories of the people that I recorded while I was there, as well as sounds of outside, the wind, mostly the wind.

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1: It is finished. Done with this episode in strife. I am made one with immortal life. Calmly, I am resurrecting my spiritual energies from the great treasure house of immortal knowing. The days I knew with thee, O Father, before the world was, the days of triumph when all of the thoughts of thy being soared over the ageless hills of cosmic memory. Come again as I meditate upon thee. Each day as I call forth thy memories from the scroll of immortal love, I am thrilled anew. Patterns wondrous to behold enthrall me with the wisdom of thy creative scheme. So fearfully and wonderfully am I made that none can mar thy design. None.

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0: My heart is the heart of the world. 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No, I am with you all, even unto the end, when with the voice of immortal love, I too shall say, it is finished.
1: It was a beautiful day of clouds and blue skies, and all of a sudden I found myself playing on the Nile River in the sand. I just knew intuitively, I knew in my being, I was on the Nile and I was playing. And by, I just floated back to my sandbox in Red Bank. So I ran and I asked my mother what happened, and she said, you've remembered a past life.
2: And I never really had any trouble with the Catholic Church until I got old enough to think for myself. Confession. Why, if I sinned on Monday, did I have to wait till Saturday? And then why could I only talk to the priest and not a nun? So it bothered me. It bothered me that I wasn't allowed to just talk to God myself. The big problem was it turned out he was a junkie and I didn't realize it. So I went and stayed with her, and she lived in a one-room efficiency apartment, and I had a dog that was almost 7 feet on hind legs. And so she'd get up every morning and I'd hear her and singing and whatever. And why are you so happy, Mrs. Jamario? I would ask her. Why are you so happy? And it was called Unveiled Mysteries by Godfrey Ray King. And I just ate it up. When I read it, I knew it was true. And so it turned out that her getting up and muttering around in the morning was her doing decrees. And the only thing that I could relate that to was my grandmother always saying the rosary, bead by bead. But we never said them fast, and they never got humming, or there never seemed to be like a singing to them. So I kept bugging her, and I was amazed. It definitely was tangible in the feeling sense. Elizabeth Clare Prophet was going to be at the University of Penn. So I went to see her, and she's just talking and talking and talking. And I can remember everywhere she moved, I saw purple. If you can't touch it, I don't see it. And I've never seen anything, but I saw this field of purple all the way around her whole being. And I don't really remember too much of what she had to say, because I kept trying to figure out how they were making this purple come out of her.
3: Here's my story. There were... We had gone to... so aptly named after one of our study groups, the Love Light Bakery. And it was the custom of our small group to do that. And as we walked in, Jenna says, have a seat. So I sat down. We'd never talked before, but she knew me by name. So she said, well, Joe White, tell me all about yourself. Well, I was given the invitation to just lay my troubles out on the table, and that's what I did. And so I spilled on for about 15 or 20 minutes talking about myself and the ex-wife and everything. And so, concluding that, she said, well, Joe White, stand up. And she stepped forward, wrapped her arms around me, and just gave me a big hug. But I'll tell you what happened when she hugged me, I saw a bolt of light, pink light. It was about as big around as a softball, coming right out of her heart into mine. And when it hit mine, in slow motion, all this jagged, it looked like shrapnel from a bomb, started going outward in all directions from my heart. I had covered over my heart with dark stuff. But when she hugged me, and that, it was nothing behind it. It was so innocent from her part. It was just love. But it impacted me. And it also made me lightheaded. And I think in times of lightheadedness, our brain is like a computer that scans for something that can reach into. And what my computer, my brain came up with was so many years of looking at cartoons when a guy would get conked over the head with a frying pan and you would hear the birds go tweet, tweet, tweet and see the graphic of little birds, five or six of them, circling around the head. I saw that same thing, and I heard the birds.
4: And before he was in the teachings with me, you know, we would degree together and things like that. And he enjoyed that a lot. Clean my page. Because I've always dreamed of living where it's springtime all the year. That's my favorite season. And oh, that was hard. But I didn't want to get back into the rat race of the Methodist Church. I just didn't want to. There I was. So that's when I came here with the intentions of staying the rest of my life, and I guess I will. Because people would say, well, what do you want to go to Montana for? It's so cold up there. Well, I got friends up there. Sometimes I think when you get my age and you get to feeling bad, then you get down, you know, and you wonder what's going to happen to you. I am 87 years old, will be next month. I've got no relatives here, no relatives all here that I know of. That's something else when you don't have transportation, you're trying to get along out here. And that's the only thing that I dislike about this. I love living out here. It's quiet and you don't have not somebody riding your bumper all the time when you go out. And so it's really nice. So that was it. I'm getting sleepy.

sounding grass. So

The world was in darkness. It had reached a point of such a darkness that the beams of light could not continue supporting this world, and they were going to let it go the way it was going and destroy itself. And it was one person, one soul of light, an ascended being of light, that was Sanat Kumara. In the Bible, it is known as the Ancient of Days, that volunteered to come to the world and hold the balance for this world and hold the balance with the light for all this darkness until the people will awaken, the souls will awaken in the world and realize their identity and who they really were and go back to God.

0: And so when he offered that 144,000 volunteered to go with him. And the first one of those 144,000 that awakened to the reality of who he, because what happened is when they descend to the earth, it was a danger that you will get, you see, you are born and you forget who you are. And the most what happened is like most of those 104,000 got totally involved in karmic records and things, and they forgot their mission, what they came for. The first one to awaken to that reality was Gautama Buddha. And he also was the first one to volunteer to go. And so those 144,000, some of them are ascended, some of them still here. A lot of them still here. And it's the question of finding them. This is the era of awakening.
1: Being in embodiment is because we have will to be here. And one of the reasons we desire to be here is that we have unfinished business. We have unfinished business with people and relationships. We have unfinished business because each of us has a very unique divine plan. And believe it or not, you can get weary of this world. You can say that your longings and your desires are for the octaves of light where there are golden age civilizations going on at this time, where there are much more highly evolved beings, where there are universities of the spirit. All is light. We've exhausted our loves, our relationships, and we know there's a place for us that will be more challenging. And so there comes a time when we desire to transcend this mode of life and go on. So the ascension makes you permanently one with God, and you don't ever need to go back again and wear a mortal body with its frailties and so forth. So that's called an ascended master light body, and you are an immortal being once you have made your ascension. So you can go anywhere, anytime, in all of the universes and beyond, in all of the many, many planes of the heaven world. And when you are an ascended master, you can put a presence of yourself in one place on earth or in a billion places. Then you begin to say to yourself, gee, it would be really useful if I were an ascended master and I could help so many people at once. So it's kind of like growing out of your trike and wanting a two-wheeler, and then that's not good enough either. You want a car, and you know, it just, that's how it goes. It's a gentle progression of beginning to see new horizons and having finished with the old ones that makes people desire the ascension.
2: That was a year after my dad died, so we only worked together for maybe about a year. We'd have lunch once in a while, so I did take full advantage of the opportunity then, which I think back, I kind of missed some of those opportunities. He was in the hospital for the month of April in Bozeman, and that's where he died. And that's where he died. He was able to hang on to see all of his family, and then a day later, you know, he left. Why my dad died, why my brother was in an accident, I did not know what happened then, but I understand more now. Having my dad graduate, ascend, as far as from my point of view, myself, my relation with him, it hasn't really changed. He's still my father, but I see him, he's other people's fathers too. Other embodiments. You know, I could say I talk to him sometimes, but just how you would talk to Jesus or somebody else. It's hard to explain. I lost one of my best friends. You know, I don't have a father to call up, you know, to go backpacking with or to, you know, to do whatever. There is that loss, you know. just different available, differently available. Well, that's just one of the things which about these teachings is you never know everything. We've been told that everyone can make their ascension at the end of this life. It is possible. Some might have to work harder than that because of karma and past life, but it is possible. It is special, but I say not really special. You're not doing something that no one else can do.

I am the body of the man, the body of the man, the body of the man, the body of the man, the body of the man, the body of the man, the body of the man, the body of the man, the body of the man, the body of the man, the body of the man, the body of the man, the body of the man, the body of the man, the body of the man, the body of the man, the body of the man, the body of the man, the body of the man, the body of the man, the body of the man, the body of the man, the body of the man, the body of the man, the body of the man, the body of the man, the body of the man, the body of the man, the body of the man, the body of the man, the body of the man, the body of the man, the body of the man, the body of the man, the body of the man, the body of the man, the body of the man, the body of the man, the body of the man, the body of the man, the body of the man, the body of the man, the body of the man, the body of the man, the body of the man, the body of the man, the body of the man, the body of the man, the body of the man, the body of the man, the body of the man, the body of the man, the body of the man, the body of the man, the body of the man, the body of the man, the body of the man, the body of the man, the body of the man, the body of the man, the body of the man, the body of the man, the body of the

0: like playing with my dogs and running laps and doing brachiation and exercises. I like carrots and fried beans and burritos, lots of sweets. Mainly cold sweets, but sometimes they're a little bit too cold and I get my eyes watery. And I like the church. The embodiments of the Ascended Masters are the most interesting to me. My favorite is Saint Germain. He is sort of like very magical, and he can, at least this is what our church believes, he can go through walls and stuff like that. I think that's neat.
1: Okay, what blessing are we going to do?
2: On Buddha.
1: On Buddha?
2: I want to do God's Father.
1: You want to do God our Father?
2: God.

0: 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Amen.
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4: 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A special thanks to both Helen Thorington and Joanne Green for their generous support and collaboration in this partnership. Up next is Dug Out by Maurice Kenny with Helen Thorington. Thank you for listening.

0: Rainbows clean the sky, end in the leaves of a pitcher, which collects bows and rain, and the plant's bloody flowers trumpet the morning, and storm finishes clearing the sky, the forest floor, the pond etched by fern and pine. Holding a chip of wood no thicker than a fat sliver, a mere sliver, fat but crumbly in fingers, capable of picking pitcher plant to heal burnings in the chest. Silver water ripples decades past to shore, not really, but sounds of stone hammers pounding thick log, drums woods, echo down time, quivering in this silver, this sliver. What is this hair embedded in the gray grain of this wood shingle? Perhaps hundreds of years, near 19 feet long, 2 feet wide. Brown feather floats down from overhead branches, rests upon water turning golden in this our afternoon, this summer day, eons away, an afternoon which can't hear egrets or the fall of feathers tipped black for victory or death anymore. Men rap about trout, fresh water for thirst, cool, delicious. The woods strain as hammers drum hollow the log, chant but wordless to the beat of sweat slipping into earth. Wordless sounds beginning to float, air made warm by sun and grebe breast, ruffled by turtle rising to surface, frog caught by a foot in the snap. Rainbows have cleaned the sky of storm for a while, once again. Sally shall negotiate, but not the woods, not the ponds. As Molly charged the French, Sally will charge in smiles, painted as if war were inevitable. Her vision has no thought of French or boundaries, having heard her father's prayer, watched and learned her mother weave a black ash basket, having braided Jazz and Lucy's hair. Her negotiation, creation, gives breath to stuffed owls, plaqued bear heads, rainbows painted double over her long hair and her young daughters. Lloyd heaves, and Steve and Barry. The dugout is photographed, tethered, now to shore, and Mike holds up freshly caught trout. Breathing is heavy. They tramp along the rim of the twin ponds and down wooded hills in the forest. Old men should sit in the shade, contemplating grandchildren and songs, what's on the stove for his supper. Breathing is heavy, history enticed, blood to surge and lungs expand. Old men should be content with rainbows doubling Akwesasne, rivers with ocean liners, tankers, mountain ponds stand deep in the memory, collective and single. Voices shuddered through egret feathers, bear growls. Oh yes, oh, remember. In the mud, bodies forgotten, fingers, toes, jaw, spine, fingers, toes, jaw, spine, fingers, toes, jaw, spine, fingers, toes, jaw, spine.
1: Formless words. Get to the story.
0: Wordless, formless, windless, but sounds, winter, and snow is falling, wood is chopped, corn and venison dried, muskmelon stored away in coolness, bear snores in some den. The children have commenced to nod, full of dreams and rainbows, Coca-Cola, and fudge popsicles.
1: Get to the story.
0: Four men, not those who came to take the boat, return the canoe home. Warm lodge sealed at the cracks, potbelly stove stoked by Elmer, old rabbit dog, paws hiding his nose. Francis steps into the room, holds a pot of corn soup his mother cooked. Four men. Four men. Not those who brought home the dugout. Warriors or seekers, ambassadors or merchants, defenders, fathers and lovers, lawyers and hunters, hollow log, dugout ghost returned, again cargoing a parfleche of stories for winter nights when owl sleeps and snow decorates pine lifting gently in winds, song over fire in the house. Absolved, resolved, air, drum, water. Air, drum, water. Air, drum, water. Water, drum, air. Air, drum, water.
1: Get to the story.
0: We believe there might have been four men. The dugout is large enough to safely, comfortably accommodate four men. And four men brought it home. It is a long story, taking many winter nights, maybe 400 years, maybe 500. And there were coots and grebes, mallards and loons. The loon sang the loveliest, geese V in precision, and titmice and wood mice. Remember muskrat, turtle, wolf howled, dropping pups on mountainsides. There were coots and grebes, salmon and trout in each river, pitcher plant for the common cold, and her shadow against the sky, falling, falling. Four men, four men.
1: Tell the story.
0: May I have a drink of water? May I smoke a pipe first? The wind blew open the door. Jake closed it again. A hush fell heavily upon the room. I knew the great eagle should perch upon the highest pine. His sight is best. A woman entered and passed a plate of cornbread. May I have a drink of water? I knew the eagle should perch upon the white pine. It stands the tallest. May I have a drink of water? Leaves have turned golden now. Birch, maple, oak, beech, russet, burgundy. Marsh hawk hunts. Bobcat sleeps in the stout limb of the bending sycamore. Pitcher has been picked and stored for winter use. Night not yet a threat. Sun wanders through oak branches as though looking for the early moon to rise. Take watch over the darkening woods. Wind, as though from an eagle's wing, fans the room. Fire leaps in the pot-bellied stove. Old rabbit dog sniffs, mumbles, and sleeps. Elmer stokes the fire. Susie teases the poet to write a poem. As Jake and Fran and Tom, Julius again close the door that wind has opened. May I have a drink of water? Here are fish for supper, words for your mind, blood for your fire.
1: Tell the story.
0: It was a beautiful afternoon. Bronzed and reddened. Dark clay darkened in the kiln, roped in circles by strong hands that could slit open the belly of a deer, praised and thanked with one tug of the knife. It was a beautiful afternoon. Coots and grebes, salmon and wood anemones, trembling in the colors, the brilliant colors of the winds, day shimmering like the first day. Rainbows sparkling on every drop of dew. Canoe readied, we stocked with provisions and furs and extra moccasins, beaded and resplendent. No sign of thunder, no sign of rain. Corn up, we knew it was safe to travel rivers even now. No more spring floods, past time for strawberries yet. Too early for blueberries, it was time for men. Father to brothers and an uncle, weapons ready for defense or revenge, presents for any foreigner, skins of water for whatever march, parched corn, dried meat, maple hunks, pheasant feathers. No one knew how long the journey might take. Prayer sticks, beaded belts, winds were calm, water smooth as weathered bone. Antler rubbed by winter winds. We were prepared. The story begins. Story has long ago begun. It's continuous. In the bear robe, warming the old woman's shoulder. In the wolf robe, on his husky shoulders. In the turtle rattle, held in the other's hand. In the pencil held by Tahantale. The currants, Kahilawak's munches. The eagle's eye, hawk's scat. Story has never stopped. It streams down the handle of the war club. It is caught in the grip of the great law. It murmurs in the song of the singer, the pounding of the drum, the arch of the carver, the cry of every child, the poet's pen. The raised foot of each dancer who touches earth and moves as the squash vine moves, as wind is the ever-widening circle of the village and the fire in the house. Its narrative is the string of fish caught, the tongues of elk, the belly of moose, flight of northern geese, the color of the meadows and the meadow flowers, the sweet berries and the bitter of sumac. It is a greeting of morning. It is the hope for a good mind. Stories are clouds, grebes, and coots, partridge drumming the earth, loons singing, and where humans heard partridge drum. It is the flow of the rivers, crystal of lakes. It is this canoe, hollowed and safe for journey. It is the mind of humans, the joy of the child, the journey. Story has never stopped. A chain of days, night following night on bat wings or moons. It is the eastern dawn, the grave and the mountain. It is the mountain. It is time itself, whatever time may be. It is the budding of the beech and the falling of the leaf, whistle of the wind. It is toothless old men or old women who no longer hear spittle of the sick. It is a fisher at kill, hawk, the birth of groundhog. It is a fire, this fire, flaming in the pot-bellied stove, stoked, and the old rabbit dog asleep beside it. It is a narrative of nations, nation, and history. And circle of the trees, circles, four men. Winter and Starry moves in the ripple. In Sally's braid, Ernie clearing his throat. Francis's new gray shoes, the ragged wolf robe tossed about Dan's shoulders. Peter's coyotes.
1: Yes, I see. I will listen. I will listen.
0: Now, first, may I have a drink of water? My mother is a turtle. My mother is a fish. My mother is a muskrat. My mother is a beaver. My mother is a boat. My mother is a reed. My mother is my mother, and all her parts are me. My mother is a fish. My mother is a reed. My mother is corn and bean and squash. My mother is sumac and smoke. My mother is honey. My mother's a berry on the bramble. My mother's the sap of the maple. My mother is a boat. My mother is the rapid in the stream. My mother is the wind, is a coot, is a bear, is this house, is this fire. I am my mother, and my mother is me. My mother's a fish. My mother's a fish. My mother's a fish. My mother's a fish. My mother's a fish. My mother is a bone. My mother is yarrow. My mother is hawkweed. My mother's a deer. My mother's a snipe. My mother's a blue heron. My mother's a yellow rose. My mother's a sprig of mint. My mother is a birch. My mother is a cedar that sings in the wind. My mother is a cloud. My mother is a star. My mother's a dream. My mother's a grave. My mother's a wolf. My mother is water. My mother is loam. My mother is fire. My mother is wind. My mother is a fish. I am my mother, and my mother is me. And this is the story of four men who boarded a boat so many years ago. Fog has covered footsteps. Wind drowned voices. A fingerprint rests upon the wood, etched. A hair still clings, a speck of blood remains, a vibration stirs the pond. Reverberation brushes the softness of the forest. We're pretty sure it could hold four men. I could feel the sliver quiver on my palm. I hold it firmly and watch it quiver, almost turning. I hear the sounds of the paddles. Water, wish as wood, slits through the calm as geese spring. Yes, Leaves have turned golden and russet. Marsh hawk hunts as bobcats sleep on the stout beach. The hollowed log, ghost canoe of men, slithers down water, silent under wings and sweet gale, silent as it passes over crayfish, sleek bass, scuds, slinking off from the canoe's wake. Silent men as a dragonfly browses the corners of the morning, paddle the swift and quick waters dedicated to motion, directed by need and falling light, to harbor before dark and a meal of parched corn, spirited by necessity to seek home, approval of the elders, of the women, warmth of spouse, laughter of children, bed for exhaustion. Is there cargo, news, or merely pelt?

Sally and I light cigarettes. Smoke trails out the open window as her car speeds towards Malone, the res. Danny stands above the river. His daughter chases butterflies and picks fistfuls of asters. Alex stands above the river on the opposite side, painting a man standing above the river on the same side. Francis clears his throat. Peter tells another story. A European Greek tanker moves down the St. Lawrence. Cornwall Island is smogged in pollution. Alcoa is getting richer, and Reynolds and Chevrolet too. Someone plants poplars that won't grow along the riverbanks. The trees die in the pollution. Sally and I light another cigarette. Danny stands above the river. Behind him, his mother braids a sweet grass basket for spring strawberries. Ernie clears his throat, holding a fan of prayer feathers. Francis clears his throat to give the greeting. My mother is a cedar, is a cedar, is a cedar, is a cedar, is a cedar, is a cedar, is a cedar. Four men. Four. Four. Four. Four men. Reaching home. Reaching their secret. My mother is a turtle. My mother is a fish. My mother is a muskrat. My mother is a beaver. My mother is a boat. My mother is a reed. My mother is my mother, and all her parts are me. My mother is a fish. My mother is a reed. My mother is corn and bean and squash. My mother is sumac and smoke. My mother is honey. My mother's a berry on the bramble. My mother's the sap of the maple. My mother is a boat. My mother is the rapid in the stream. My mother is the wind, is a coot, is a bear, is this house, is this fire. I am my mother, and my mother is me. My mother's a fish. My mother's a fish. My mother's a fish. My mother's a fish. My mother's a fish. My mother is a bone. My mother is yarrow. My mother is hawkweed. My mother's a deer. My mother's a snipe. My mother's a blue heron. My mother's a yellow rose. My mother's a sprig of mint. My mother is a birch. My mother is a cedar that sings in the wind. My mother is a cloud. My mother is a star. My mother's a dream. My mother's a grave. My mother's a wolf. My mother is water. My mother is loam. My mother is fire. My mother is wind. My mother is a fish. I am my mother, and my mother is me. And this is the story of four men who boarded a boat so many years ago.

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0: 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A special thanks to both Helen Thorington and Joanne Green for their generous support and collaboration in this partnership. Up next is Water Dripping in a Dish by Malte Jaspersen. 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
1: Water Dripping in a Dish. Sounds from the City of Kyoto by Malte Jaspersen.

In the evening, on my way home, I hear the sound of the old hand loom from across the street. For decades, the family who lives there has been weaving precious cloth and vestments for Buddhist temples. The clatter of the hand loom echoes through the narrow alleyway. Five narrow grooves have been filed into the fingernail of her right middle finger. The weaver uses them to tighten the gossamer-thin threads in the freshly woven kimono girdle. With her left hand, she guides the shuttle thread by thread. Her most treasured finger, she says, is the one with the grooved nails. It glides over the silk as over harp strings.

Nishijin, Kyoto's ancient textile center. The mechanical looms in the kimono weaving mill are so big that the men in front of them look tiny. Hanging above the workers are punch cards several feet long, which are scanned inch by inch. The holes are transformed into pine trees, cranes, clouds, and dragons on the kimono.

Two monks were once asked, "Who or what is Buddha?" One replied, "The glistening of a drop of water." The other replied, "A stick smeared

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1: Buddha is always with me. Yet sad but true, he is nowhere to be seen. But around dawn, with the sounds of people hushed, he appears dimly in my dreams.
0: Narabini namu nichiro nichin nichijin sonshou nin to shoubou guzu no sensho sensi lai lin yogo chiken shou lan go ho mino jo.

Once a month, Buddhist monks pass through our quarter. There's no hint of begging in their chant as they collect alms, rather, pride. They must have wandered like this centuries ago, wearing round straw hats, faded blue habits, straw sandals on their bare feet, even in winter. Namu Amida Butsu, I call on you, Buddha of the infinite light.

0: スを伝える。今日の通りよろしいやおへんか。
1: Kyoto is not a beautiful city. In spite of its popular Zen gardens and 2,000 temples, it is a permanent construction site full of noise and dirt. Just in time for Kyoto's 1200th year anniversary, the city council rescinded the height restrictions on tall buildings. Now they are permitted to rise above the Buddhist pagodas. Beauty is found in unexpected details. Here, the bamboo facing on a house entrance, roofing tiles in the shape of a fish. There, the shop sign, an egret in the river by the Shijo Bridge.

First, I heard only drums and a loudspeaker. Then, garish figures came around the corner in single file, as if from a Fellini movie. A bizarre warrior, a woman dancer in a kimono, a boy in baggy breeches, all wearing layers of makeup. They are Shindong Ya, the classical street advertisers, promoting a newly opened supermarket.

様方に申し上げます。お買い物ならお任せください。

The Bizarre Parade of the Shindongya, the old tofu vendor's bicycle horn, and the big-mouthed sales patter of the vendors at the Nishiki Market. When it comes to attracting customers, they pull out all the stops. The professor of music is annoyed. I told him I thought Kyoto was very noisy. His cool reply? It's just more lively here than in your Germany. So, I asked him what he thought of the din in the amusement arcades. He gave me a look of pity, ignorant foreigner that I was. He loves playing pachinko himself. And what I referred to as din, he finds extremely relaxing.

0: 心澄む者は秋は山田の硫黄ごとに鹿をどかせて下の声衣しで打つ土の音。
1: The unspoken words of a poem, the vacant space in a picture, or the interval between the beating of the shishiodoshi, they all have something in common. They are more important than what surrounds them.A play on sounds. I discovered tones I had no idea existed. Snow falling sounds. The stars twinkle pika pika.
2: Pika pika no mado no. 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
1: Dripping water goes potang potang. A touched wall socket bites back.Biddy, biddy. And gatang, gatang rattle the wheels of the railway train.
3: Ladies and gentlemen, we will soon make a brief stop at Kyoto. Passengers going to the Tokaido, Sanin, Kosei, Nara, and Kintetsu lines, please change trains here at Kyoto. Thank you.

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At 6 a.m. in Kyoto, the Shinto priest, Kanushi-san, begins the day with his ritual in the shrine.

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For Europeans, it is a curious mixture of nature worship, ritual, and folk belief. Shinto priests consecrate trees, rice fields, and department stores. The aged poet could just as easily be deified as the water dripping in a dish.

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At the downtown Yasaka shrine, however,

0: 岩に染み入る蝉の声。
1: Silence. The sizzling of the cicadas bores into the rock.

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But then I realized that this woman was doing something essentially Japanese. By singing on, regardless of the loose connection, she saved face.

0: Ion, the old entertainment district, is located by the River Kamo. This could have been the reason for the poetic name of Midzu Shobai, literally the water trade. It refers to the floating world of pubs, cabarets, and tea houses. The queens of this shimmering empire, the owners of countless small bars, are tenderly called mama-san by their customers. Endowed with a cheerful disposition and an indestructible liver, they are the solid supporting columns of the Gion.
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But the old Japan, fine and exquisite, is reflected in the silent ponds of the tea houses.

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But Silent Pond splashed cheerfully, too.

I sat in a temple and listened to the sound of water dripping in a dish. 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Next to the temple, a small dog was placed on a table, while its master vacuumed the fleas from its coat.

0: You've been listening to Water Dripping in a Dish, written, recorded, and produced by Malte Jespersen for Radio Bremen, Germany, in 1994. The Japanese voices, Akana Hata, Naomi Ota, and Hideo Kitamura. The American narrator was Paul Hecht. Flute by Uwe Welte. 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
1: 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Conceptual new drama, associational documentary, language explorations, sonic meditations, environmental compositions, musical explorations, and works that pioneer new dimensions in acoustic space. Wavefarm is thrilled to partner with New American Radio to ensure these works remain available to listeners today and into the future. 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A special thanks to both Helen Thorrington and Joanne Green for their generous support and collaboration in this partnership. 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Thank you for listening.
2: It was late in the 19th century when Antonín Dvořák came to America. And when he was here, he listened to the great Harry T. Burley sing the songs his grandfather had sung as a slave. And when he had finished, Dvořák said to him, "Burley, there is going to be an English horn in my American symphony because it sounds lonely, like your grandfather's song. It sounds lonely, like the prairie." Here, late in the 20th century, we have songs and we have lonely prairies all our own. Join us soon, Saturday, Late in the 20th Century.
3: Here, captured as in a photograph 50 yards from me, he was a question mark in as many ways as one can evaluate a man, spiritually, morally, mentally, even physically. How did he complete his run? How did he break free of his hero's pose? Was the landscape a paper poster through which he burst? A match in motion at the plane where his still image hung? Was he faster than light? Did he reach me moments before, question me, converse with me as I stood dumb and frozen, fixed on the long illusory tail of the comet? I still don't know. Maybe the distortion was all with me, a reaction to the music, a reaction to the morning smell, that suspicious harmony, and the greater flowing harmonies of Jimmy French to the music and the morning. The mood was so perfect, I sensed a guiding hand somewhere. I asked myself, who orchestrated this? Who brought the music and scene together to graft them in my mind as a set? Who made me a movie? But then I thought, is life lovelier for resembling life reproduced? I wouldn't have thought of it 6 months ago. Jimmy French was right. I am an innocent. I still am. But an informed one, armed. I count myself lucky to be 43. That's old enough. He said that's old enough to have escaped the early saturation, which makes life a prison of duplicity. Old enough to have enjoyed some years before the bombardment. Old enough to discriminate between a pipe and a Magritte without much pain. Jimmy French was born after McCarthy took on the army. After Oppenheimer fell, after Murrow showed us two oceans at once. And he cannot see the words, "Laissez n'est pas une pipe," without the sting of surprise and a sense of loss.
4: You've been listening to a reading of The All-Round Athlete and His Morning Coffee, a short story by Harry Lyman Sims, co-host of Saturday, Late in the 20th Century, which is coming up next. The time is of absolutely no concern, or shouldn't be, and if you take the dark and threatening skies which hung over Phileas Fogg as he passed the banks of Newfoundland on the last leg of his 80-day tour of the world, well, that's our weather forecast. There isn't anything happening in the world worth bothering yours about, and chances are you'll never accomplish half as much in your lifetime as the average Victorian school inspector. You listen to too much radio. It's very late in the 20th century on this Saturday. That's both a promo and a fact. Stay tuned.

0: No, we won't think noble because we're not noble. We won't live in beautiful harmony because there's no such thing in this world, nor should there be. We promise only to do our best and live out our lives. Dear God, that's all we can promise in truth.
1: Nice shots, Harry.
2: Harry Lyman Sims, the man who talks about things. Talk about things, Harry. See if I can keep you from talking about things.
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4: To make some sense of life.
3: It's a dark brown. 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One charges $9 for a 7-ounce bottle. 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

0: Hello, my name is Jinx Potter.
1: I'm in control only of an idea.
0: Idea is Saturday, late.
1: I'm surrounded by some of the best talent in
0: Siam,
1: according engineer Par.
0: Harry Lyman Sims, the man
1: deep
0: who talks
1: down,
0: about
1: they couldn't
0: things.
1: Despise me more if I wore a carapace. But that's okay, because I'm here to be the center of the show. The man without any discernible skills.
0: If I tried, but I can host.
1: But
0: a radio
1: I can
0: program.
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2: Welcome to Saturday Late in 20th Century.
0: Thank you. Thank you.
1: Harry's
0: it's nice
1: fans
0: to be
1: out
0: here.
1: There. I don't know
2: really
1: who those
2: nice
1: people
2: it's
1: are.
2: It's a 16th century Venetian audience. You can tell by the brocade.
0: Oh, well, welcome, everybody. Welcome.
2: This is Saturday
0: welcome.
2: Late in the 20th Century.
0: I'm glad you like Harry.
2: Folks, thanks.
0: But
2: we have to search for a concept for you, Jinx. My concept is Harry Lyman Sims, the man who talks about things.
0: Yeah, I've realized that. I've sensed that, too.
3: We have to find him a concept very badly.
0: I think we ought to maybe inventory what my skills are and then determine.
2: Very good idea. We start from the bottom and build a really long list. What is it exactly that you do?
0: Hopefully. I think that, well, first we have to think, I'm the focal point. Maybe you could ask me the question.
2: Okay. Program, what is it exactly that you do?
4: The universe of the program revolves around it.
2: And something else disturbed the harmony. I didn't expect a young man so utterly at ease with his success, so wholly adapted to the hero-making apparatus of his age. All of its instruments, its electronics, its information systems, its speed, and all of its reliance on images and the second-hand experiences they implied. I didn't expect a young man so sure of his faith, who could monitor the state of his psyche through a machine and accept the results. I didn't expect so soon an intuitive, inarticulate age, which could grasp in an instant, without two words, what McLuhan couldn't explain in thousands. An age that would come to be more comfortable with general relativity than with 2 plus 2. More comfortable with binary than with prose.

0: isn't it time to change that heavy, old, worn-out piano and replace it with a new, shiny, bright Taylor Spacer Mark IV PVC piano? It's made of authentic polyvinyl chloride, the miracle plastic. The Taylor Spacer can brighten up any home. Gleaming white, delicious lemon yellow, or sensual avocado. Party on the Decker piano? No problem. Take the Taylor Spacer Mark V outside. It only weighs about 26 pounds. Anybody can move it. And don't worry about spilled mustard, greasy hands, or spirited neighbors shaking up bottles of beer. The Mark VI wipes up with an ordinary wet cloth. And it never needs tuning. All these conveniences and more make the Taylor Spacer Mark VII the clear choice when you're shopping for your next piano. The Taylor Spacer Mark VIII from AST Industries, the lawn hose and drainage people. The Taylor Spacer Mark IX doesn't actually make music, but that's what you've got a stereo for. Obsessive, unhealthy, and completely ridiculous and adolescent love for Laura Mace Riddle. And for the most part, I'm solipsistic, narcissistic, and vain. I'm much like a lot of other people in our generation, don't you think? Here late in the 20th century?
1: I have to disagree with that. I think that our generation has discovered a new way. The old ways of the past are gone. The self-centeredness, the concern with toys and things and acquisitions.
0: I really kind of thought we were just getting into that.
1: No,
0: I know. I'm just discovering that. It's really a new world for me.
2: But Jinx, it's all becoming very passé very quickly.
0: Is it really?
1: I have to tell you this, but you know, every spaghetti extruder and every BMW chrome bumper is on the remainder table.
0: No.
1: Our generation has discovered that is not the way to go.
0: I remember that night because you were so great. I mean, wasn't he great?
2: Yeah.
0: He was just so great.
3: It was one of my best nights.
0: It was. But, you know, complimenting him was what you did. And that was amazing.
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1: 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Up next is What's Left by Alan Snittow and Claire Schoen. Thank you for listening.
2: И расплакался в тетрадь. Подошел я молча сзади.
3: Is the camera rolling?
2: Заглянул в тетрадь.
3: Okay.
2: То ли правда, то ли нет. Перестройка, блеф и бред.
3: An angry street poet denounces perestroika as luft delusion, words and words and words again, doing nothing for the people who lick their empty hands again. Many would agree with the poet. 74 years of communism, and suddenly it's dead, plunging leftists around the world into confusion, while here in Moscow, people line up for scraps of food. Got it? Okay, go shoot some of the food lines. Over there, okay?
4: Alan, come off it. What a cliché. You don't know what's going on here. And that shot of the poet is just sensationalism.
3: That's unfair. It's a great scene. The poet howls. The world spins out of control. Revolution and despair. Great stuff. Wait a second. Who said that?
4: I think you know me, but you don't listen to me much. I watch out for you, keep you moving, keep you from getting cynical. The left may have failed, but you can still have ideals, hopes, dreams.
3: No, it's okay. I'm just mumbling to myself. Get more shots around the corner, okay? You know, they'll put me away talking to myself like this. Well, Alan, still hearing an internal voice. Well, you'll just stay in here till we get rid of that little voice.
4: That's voices, plural.
3: Huh?
4: Uh-oh.
3: Who are you, and what's so funny?
5: I am the voice of protests past.
3: Oh, no.
5: I watch out for you. I keep you from giving in to all that garbage that the left is dead. Socialism is finished. The Russian Revolution was a failure. Who else is going to protect what's left of the radical journalist in you, now that you've gone into television news?
4: What do you mean? We need progressives in TV.
5: Oh, I forgot about you, syrupy new age Pollyanna.
4: Oh, you never change. Just the same burned out ideologue from the 60s.
5: Est-loving noodlehead.
4: Stalinist cynic.
5: 70s mush brain.
4: Bombastic blowhard.
3: Enough! No talk, I'm on camera. Okay, roll. Thousands of people came to hear Boris Yeltsin. Many of them, like these teenagers, have joined political clubs, parties. These young activists and older reformers like Igor Chubais and dissident Yelena Bonner may listen to leaders like Yeltsin, but they don't just want to substitute one leader for another.
6: We are not a country where one leader decides anymore. Now we decide. People decide.
7: It turned out that the people in the Soviet Union are alive, not dead. They don't always need official leadership and guidance. No. They can handle things and do things themselves and be the leaders.
8: Я хотел несколько вопросов Well, well, if it isn't the new Tsar of Russia.
4: Who's that?
9: It's Yeltsin. He's got lots of popular support.
8: So did Stalin. Listen, Yeltsin is a demagogue. His only program is warmed over Reaganomics. He'll turn the whole place over to economists from Harvard or the Hoover Institution.
4: Don't listen to him. He'll never learn. It's not the program that's important. It's the process. Democracy.
8: Oh, that's so new age. Process. You listen, results are what count. And I'll tell you what these activists will get for results. Whatever the West forces them to take. You want food aid? Then sell us all your best industry cheap. You want investment? Then do what our bankers tell you. Now that's reality. That's the future.
4: Whatever the future is, it's up to them, not us.
8: What I want to know is whether any of these movements are left-wing, like me.
9: That's a fair question.
4: What does he mean by left?
9: Also a fair question.
8: You know exactly what I mean. I mean anti-capitalist, I mean anti-imperialist, I mean socialist.
4: What's socialism?
8: I thought I was supposed to be the cynical one. You can't just chuck the categories of political thought and tradition because the going gets a little tough.
4: It's just a word game, a waste of time.
8: Yeah, you give up words, the ideas go next.
4: Everyone's got their own definition, and no one knows what the next person means.
8: Nah, you've got no sense of the movement's history.
9: All right, quiet, you two. I have an interview. Vyacheslav, stand over here. I'll introduce you for the camera. For 74 years, people worldwide defined their politics as right or left, measurements usually linked to the seemingly eternal battle between Soviet communism and Western capitalism. Out of habit, Soviet activists still use the words, but what do they mean now? Vyacheslav Igrunov studies the new Soviet movement.
10: This new movement pays too much attention to words like socialism, leftist, right-wing, rather than to values like human dignity or human rights or morality in general.
8: Socialist morality may mean nothing to them anymore, but I know what it is, or what it's supposed to be.
4: Okay, what?
8: It means sweeping out the capitalists. Workers' control of the means of production, using production for the common good.
4: Ah, oh, I have been enlightened. A beam of light. A new socialism shouldn't deny the spirit. It does mean people making the big economic decisions that affect their lives, but it shouldn't deny the separate realm of faith. What's that? Oh, for heaven's sake, they're here too?
9: Hare Krishnas, capitalist economics. People here are willing to try just about anything these days. But ask them about socialism, they think they've seen it all.
11: I don't think any social program can attract much support in this country just because it's called socialism. For 70 years, the things done to people were done in the name of socialism.
12: People here believe that socialism is the reality they see outside their windows every day. They were persuaded this is socialism. And those who weren't convinced, they were punished.
13: It may be hard to know what the post-communist future holds for this country, but the past is known. Much of it lives in places like this, the Peter and Paul Fortress Prison in St. Petersburg. On the walls, pictures of the unlucky souls who stayed and sometimes died in these cells. These walls have stood through revolution, civil war, famines, purges, and the Gulag concentration camps, all carried out in the name of socialism.
14: You know, my grandfather was killed in camp, and there are no family in Russia without losses.
15: My grandmother was sent to Siberia in 1949, and I still don't know why.
16: Это было, когда улыбался только мертвый спокойствию рад.
17: In those years, only the dead smiled, glad to be at rest.
13: During Stalin's purges in the late 30s, the poet Anna Akhmatova spent 17 months waiting in lines outside a prison, hoping to see her son.
16: Тогда стоящая за мной женщина с голубыми губами,
17: beside me, in line was a woman with blue lips. Suddenly she woke from the stupor so common to us all and whispered in my ear. Everyone spoke in whispers there.
16: А это вы можете описать?
17: Can you describe
16: this? Я сказала.
17: And I said, yes, I can. And then something that looked like a smile passed over what had once been her
16: face.
13: Later, dissidents like artist Yuli Rybakov created what was still a largely symbolic culture of resistance. They tried to do more than tell the story for posterity. They publicly challenged the symbols of authority and paid the price.
6: In the 70s, I was involved in dissident activity, which meant that we printed samizdat, prohibited literature. Another artist and I, the two of us, wrote a big slogan, a really huge one, 40 meters in length, on the wall of the Peter and Paul fortress. It said, "You crucify freedom, but man's spirit knows no chains." As a result of this battle, I was in prison for 6 years.
13: What they lived through and its symbols are still present in their lives. Like Michael Gamberg, they grew up with Lenin, not as an intellectual or politician, but as earliest memory. A picture of him over a child's bed, a statue in the playground, a pin on the Komsomol scarf, a song in kindergarten.
18: Ленин всегда живой, Ленин всегда со мной. 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Means Ленин is always alive, Ленин is always in my heart. So you wake up in the morning with Ленин and you go to sleep together with Ленин. And when I was 4 years old, this is a song that I supposed to sing together every morning. And other one is Я маленькая девочка, я танцую и пою. Я Ленина не видела, но я его люблю. I'm a little girl, I'm dancing and I'm singing. I never met Lenin, but I love him. We sang the same song, we thought the same way. It's still in my head. And it will be in my head till I die.
9: Geez, after all that, I need a drink.
19: Don't know much about history.
9: Waitress, don't know much scotch about on the rocks.
20: Don't you think it should be vodka?
9: Please, waitress, make it Stoli instead. Now you're even telling me what to drink.
20: Just show a little solidarity.
9: Solidarity? Most Russians can't even come into this bar because they only take hard currency, no rubles. Actually, do you have any dollars on you?
20: You know, we don't need money.
9: Oh, you've transcended currency. You two are the perfect communists.
5: All you're doing is running down communist ideals that millions of people have fought and died for.
20: Whoa, you've been holding it in, haven't you?
5: Look, you can't reduce Soviet history to Stalin's terror. The revolution and the Communist Party took a backward country and made it a superpower. They inspired generations of activists and revolutionaries all over the world.
20: To do what?
5: To free their countries from colonialism and capitalism, to fight for the rights of workers.
20: They hardly needed Stalin to do that.
5: What they needed was the example of a revolution that not only took power, but kept it, that survived imperialist attack, and for their part, the Soviets gave guns and money for Third World liberation.
20: Revolution doesn't have to be violent.
5: Oh, come on. Ruling classes don't give up power peacefully. They gotta be driven out. And revolution is the driving force of history. That's Marx.
20: Shall we genuflect?
5: That's your department.
13: Red Square, symbol of Soviet power, of a revolution that survived, but turned against millions of its own people. But
3: Where does this country go from here? The startling new changes seem only to intensify old debates over reform or revolution. I asked two leading Russian social democrats, Oleg Rumyantsev and Andrei Fadin, if perestroika should be considered revolutionary or evolutionary change.
0: We are believing in perestroika as a revolution from below, a peaceful revolution, a revolution without violence.
21: I would say Oleg means evolution than revolution, because many of us think

0: years. Don't work. Get used to it.
1: To me, revolution means something different. Inspiration. Fundamental change. People seizing the initiative.
0: Please. Revolution isn't some vague personal experience of transcendence. It's about political power, and to get power, you need a base, a theory, a party. Otherwise, you got no leverage. Look at the U.S. Progressives are being clobbered. They can't even win an election, much less a revolution.
1: That's life. We're going to be clobbered for a while. The American elite won't go away, so we'll have to outlive them. That's what happened here. Gorbachev's generation outlived Brezhnev's. The Yeltsin crowd is leaving Gorbachev behind. It's the way things will change in the U.S. too.
0: You substitute demographics and generational change for organizing.
1: Yes, I start from who I am, not from imposing universal paradigms of socialism or revolution. You 60s types are stuck in the past and hopeless about the future.
0: And you 70s types talk as if the problem of political power doesn't exist. So you have an illusion of freedom, of personal choice, as if politics were like changing television channels.
2: На чрезвычайной сессии выступил президент РСФСР Борис Николаевич Ельцин.
3: In the electronic media, too, a new generation of journalists has taken over the television networks, telling a new story of Soviet life. Imagine that happening in the United States. I can't get away saying that.
1: Why not?
3: It's like telling the boss he should quit.
1: I suppose it is a little out in front, but how would they react back at the station, really?
3: Oh, they'd raise their eyebrows and then they'd shrug.
0: Would it make you feel better if they fired you?
1: Don't give up hope. Things change in miraculous and unexpected ways. Look at these last few years here and in Eastern Europe.
0: Ah, miracles. The CIA has been working on this one for years.
1: You're hopeless, even in the face of miracles.
0: Hey, after all the celebrations at the Berlin Wall, after all the fireworks when the coup failed in Moscow, what are you really left with, eh? U.S., German, and Japanese capital dividing the world up among themselves, including the former communist countries.
3: This country may be a little too big to colonize so easily.
0: They're going to provide raw materials and cheap labor for the West. Would you please change the channel?
4: Wash your hands. Wash your nose.
3: Everyone here is taking English.
0: You see what I mean? Next, they'll be giving TV business classes with courses like How to Create a Union-Free Environment. Or Never Give a Sucker an Even Break.
4: And wash your tails.
5: And no tails.
0: There seems to be nobody here I can agree with.
3: Well, how about this one?
6: Я считаю, что перестройка необходима сама по себе как форма.
7: I think perestroika is essential for the reorganization of our society. But not to the point of making our economy capitalist. We consider that it is inevitable that private property will logically and practically lead to exploitation of workers. It's the restoration of pre-revolutionary capitalist bourgeois relations.
0: Right on, brother. So there are people who are trying to stop the slide toward the capitalist market.
3: Sergei Bindin is part of the United Front of Workers.
0: Good. Unions.
3: Not exactly. It's considered a front for right-wingers still entrenched in the Soviet bureaucracy. It's even linked to anti-Semitic groups.
0: But I agree with what he said. I'm having a problem here.
1: Yeah, it's called Pavlovian response to right-on rhetoric.
0: You know, voices of conscience like you didn't used to talk like that.
1: Times change.
3: It's time for a change of scenery. I've got a live satellite feed from the toy store. Is this okay? Next to the checkout line. You got the tapes? Okay, we can roll them from here. Yeah, I hear the anchors in my earphone. Good connection. Here we go. Pat, Jerry, this Moscow toy store just catty-corner from the KGB is typical. Lines like this one at the cash register are just about everywhere. Hours online with little to show for it. And a lot of people here are ready to support what they call the market. But what kind of market will it be? Many radical critics of the old Soviet system, journalists like Russian Anatoly Belgrade,

0: Yayev sound a lot like conservatives back home. They want it the American way.
1: I would like to have a market like the United States market, you know. General Electric or General Motors. You know, real enterprise, American enterprise, with American methods. Just Russian hands. That's all.
0: Yes, Pat. It looks like the market has won the day.
2: What? That's garbage.
3: Not everyone agrees.
2: Oh, you want to be a lackey.
3: Aren't you going to tell them about the others, the new dissidents?
0: That's right, Pat, Jerry. Yeah, yeah.
2: Would you two shut up? I'm live.
0: No, I didn't mean you. You see, it's true that many people here want a market economy, but not the kind of capitalism we have in the United States. I know you didn't hear much about that. I suppose you could call them the new dissidents. People like Russian Deputy Leonid Volkov want what they call social democracy, or even democratic socialism.
4: Socialist, not of words, but socialism of deeds, of the real freedom for workers, for workers' union, for intellectuals of socialistically constructed minds, and so on.
0: Contrary to what we've heard so often reported, there is still a big debate ahead about where this country should go. We hear about the people who want the conservative U.S. model, but there's also what we'd call a left, for want of a better word. They're part of the Democratic movement, and the polls show they've got fairly significant support. Pat, Jerry, back to you. Are we clear? Okay, call it a wrap.
3: Congratulations, you gave them a different story.
2: Oh, come on, this isn't about getting an Emmy. You really think those social democrats make a difference?
0: Huh? Yeah.
2: That's malarkey. They're just trying to avoid the choice between capitalism and being a real socialist opposition. There are only the two ways.
0: I don't think I agree with that. Either or, black or white, you two only think in terms of good and evil. Everything's always a choice between only two options. Everything's a caricature. You gotta get beyond that old Cold War way of thinking.
2: And now that the Cold War is over, I suppose you think you can dispense with us, that you've discovered what? A third way. Something between heaven and hell, capitalism and communism. I suppose your ideal is purgatory.
0: At least from purgatory, you can work your way up. But maybe that's your problem. You want some kind of paradise. I don't buy that promise here anymore. The angry street poet Igor Konjanovsky finishes his sarcastic poem, "Let the accordions play merrier and louder. We may suffocate and perish, but at least we'll build a paradise, an all people's paradise."
3: How can you leave? You haven't found any clear answers to take back to the States. I mean, I don't know if I won you over. What are you left with?
0: Well, amazing change is happening. A new world's in birth, and our language can't keep up with the reality. Even people in the middle of it, like journalist Gleb Pavlovsky, are just trying to keep their heads above water and do something positive.
5: Our society is no longer a place for observers. A person's individual action can make a difference, can have an influence, can make life better or worse. And if we have to live poor, then we have to do so with dignity. We have no right to expect miracles to help us get out of having to do hard work.
0: You see? It's time to move. Be active. Are you there? She's gone.
2: That gives me the last say. And you? You still have to answer the question. What's left after 70 years of communism? What's left of the left? Answer me that.
0: I suppose the left we grew up with is dead, and people like you and me have to mourn it and move on. There are all kinds of new movements out there that challenge our old definitions. But then, ultimately, what do you believe in? The words or people? Are you there? he's gone too. Well, I'll give the last word to Russian environmentalist Pyotr Kozhevnikov.
6: Ну эти слова это для детей, это смешные слова. 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Совсем я иначе на это смотрю. Это
7: гласность and перестройка. Those are quite funny, toy sort of words for kids, and they shouldn't be overestimated. It's not that people were granted гласность, but rather they earned it with their courage. I think that Westerners should support the grassroots movements, because it's the last group of active, uncompromising, and honest people who are left.
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9: 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Kamaru is a Nairobi-born sound artist and producer currently based in Berlin. 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Kamaru utilizes his extensive library of field recordings, gathering sounds from diverse locations to construct a geographically and culturally ambiguous space. On October 10th, 2023, Kamaru presented a broadcast distinctively his own, playing exclusively tracks from his evolving oeuvre. 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
2: 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A special thanks to both Helen Thorington and Joanne Green for their generous support and collaboration in this partnership. 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
3: This is Tyler Maxson with Wave Farm's Radio Art Archive, and I'm introducing Lawrence Wiener's Need to Know, an unconventional radio play staged by the artist on WBAI-FM in 1978. The artist, primarily known for his conceptual text-based and video work, made this rare foray into radio on James Umland's weekly Sunday afternoon program, which was centered around sound art and interviews on the nature of invention. Assembling a group of players that include filmmaker Michael H. Schamberg, writer Ann Sargent Wooster, and musician Peter Gordon, among others, Wiener conducts and live mixes their overlapping conversations and monologues.
4: Let's do that over again. Come along now. Just do it over.
5: Shit. It was C.
4: C. Page C, please. Off we go.
6: Do you think you can have it put in deep enough?
5: To some degree.
6: What is that supposed to mean? To what degree?
5: More or less, sort of, what else do you expect?
6: Deep, quite deep, real deep, down deep, really sunk in.
5: Don't be stupid, it's also relative.
6: To what?
5: To how deep is deep enough at the time?
7: I understand the word he says.
5: What do you want? A universal
7: having been moved to the right place. Having been renounced.
5: What then?
6: When?
5: When deep is deep enough.
6: For what?
7: Out of sight, out of mind.
6: Going into what?
7: Placed outside of. Out of sight, out of mind. An advanced state of initiation. A tiny, piddled state of initiation. Made unsuitable to rest without undue restriction or hindrance.
5: Show me how you swim.
7: No longer fitting and or proper.
5: I would say
7: made unsuitable to, for.
5: Yeah.
7: Just not done there.
5: Just not
7: done here.
5: You do it all the time.
7: Just not done. No longer fitting.
5: Why not? What happened?
7: Heedless of.
8: I try all the recipes.
6: But I do have a little fungus on my feet.
7: Heedless of.
5: Oh, yeah?
6: Yeah.
5: Does it bother you?
7: Far afield.
6: It used to.
7: Inward.
6: It doesn't anymore.
7: For. Heedless of the tiny grew bunched and out of trim toes of the child.
5: Maybe.
6: Where's your cream?
7: Unbelievable protocols recruited to a clear present day.
8: The counter just decided to go up to bed.
5: We can't go to Eliza.
8: He ordered Eliza to appear in the box at 9 o'clock the next morning.
5: This is after dinner.
8: But it's also, they had exquisite china and all that sort of thing. But
9: and she comes down beautifully dressed.
8: Yeah. This isn't the best story.
7: Not the female who gives birth to their young.
8: You know,
7: the female deposits her 20 or 30 eggs in the pouch or vest pocket, similar to that of the kangaroo, of the male who incubates them until they hatch. In recent years, the seahorse has become popular as a saltwater aquarium pet.
8: And the first night at dinner, she comes down in her only good dress, it's a green velvet dress.
7: Put out of place to.
8: For.
7: Put out of place. Moved down, down under, moved up, out of reach, place,
8: probably well suited to each other,
7: just not done,
8: never met under any other circumstances, so,
7: just not done here,
8: so the younger son says, would you keep them riding, do you ride,
7: just not done,
8: and actually it turns out both the count and the younger son,
7: made nine usable for,
8: and so she shows up at 9 o'clock in the next morning,
6: truth
5: often disappoints.
6: Sometimes not.
5: You got an extra X to grind?
6: No, it's just an X to grind.
5: There seems to be an essential difference between the need to know and for your eyes only.
6: Really, a question of media, wouldn't you say?
5: How is it there?
6: Not too bad, I guess.
7: put in place, made unsuitable. Virtual neglect. Not quite done for. Everything everywhere was dark. Benign neglect. Recruited at the cause. Catered for. Continual usage. Continued usage.
10: The behavior of a rogue may fairly be described as individual.
7: Principal draw was
10: separation from its fellows appearing to increase both cunning and ferocity. These
7: wretched,
10: solitary beasts, exasperated by chronic pain or widowhood,
7: without restriction or hindrance,
10: occasionally found among all larger carnivores and gramivores, are generally males. Though in the case of hippopotami,
7: having been made
10: the
7: renounced,
10: viciousness of old cows is not to be disregarded.
7: Put out of place for use. Swept on, heedless of the mystery of the soul.
11: Well, thank you very much.
5: You do?
11: Yes.
5: How can you say that? We have just met.
11: Yes. I think I can tell. I've been in India. I can tell a lot of things.
5: Why can you tell a lot of things when you've been in India?
11: You get in touch with certain things that allow you to know.
5: Well, things is like when you look in the dictionary or this little book I have, straighten up your vocabulary or get a better vocabulary. Things is one word which you're not supposed to use.
11: Why not?
5: Because it's not, because the thing which you're describing, you also can't describe instead of using things, right?
12: Nap after lunch, cleans her brushes thoroughly, and
11: do you love him?
12: Puts on, let's give her a green.
5: Try.
11: You try?
5: Yeah.
11: Or you will try?
5: I will try. I'm trying.
11: Yes?
5: Yes.
11: Do you love anybody else?
5: Sometimes. Why?
13: One would imagine that the turning point,
11: just
13: or at least the awareness of a need to know, was the immediate response to watching, in company with others,
11: maybe I'm insecure,
13: the riots in Chicago.
5: Well,
13: at
5: I'm as insecure as you can get, so please don't feel
13: the reaction,
5: insecure around
13: if we
5: me.
13: Called that, was to go there, Chicago,
11: I feel more
13: from here, New York, and therefore participate.
5: Don't you think
13: the reading
5: everybody
13: in the room was that the whole
5: insecurity
13: world is rotten, was being
11: so
13: shouted. Before leaving here,
11: I guess
13: New York,
11: so
5: I think I'm doing
13: there,
5: very
13: Chicago,
5: well in hiding my own insecurities.
13: It became to the assembled about
11: yes
13: to depart
5: yes
13: quite obvious
5: don't you think
13: that what
11: you
13: was being
11: them
13: shouted was only the whole
5: behind
13: world
5: a very
13: is watching.
5: Obviously, nice person.
13: It was no go.
11: Behind me?
5: No. No. I mean, behind the image of a nice person.
11: You're not involved in politics, are
5: you? Oh, no, no, I wouldn't.
11: Why not?
5: It doesn't interest me. I think politics is something very immoral.
7: Having been
5: I don't have very high
7: been
5: standards.
11: No?
7: Having been made to.
5: But this is one of my moral standards.
10: The Chicago River of Northeast Illinois is formed in Chicago by the junction of its north and south branches, and formerly flowed into Lake Michigan, first by its original course, later by a channel to the north. The river now flows from the lake instead of into it.
7: Recruited
10: current
7: to
10: was reversed to accommodate Chicago's sewage
7: a clear
10: waste
7: and present danger
10: being taken away from the lake and carried to
7: as
10: the Mississippi
7: catered
10: River.
7: For benign.
12: To his hands anymore. You were just floating there, and you'd become this wonderful weightless shape that had no responsibility to anything. It was just
7: catered for continual usage. Recruited at the cause. Not quite done. Not quite done. Not quite done. It hasn't been done. It should not be done. It has not been done. It cannot be done. Virtual neglect.
5: A minute ago.
7: After having been re-escalated, suited to, placed for.
12: I really don't think so. I think even the Gothic novels have to respond to the changes in social conditions. most women today do have some sort of job. Most women today have a job, and women aren't getting married at the age of 16 and losing their identities. I mean, most of the average age for semi-educated women to get married is much older. So that's making the heroine be 28 and having her have some...
14: I wouldn't think that's a gesture of trying to protect the
12: fantasize. It's like the fantasizing, identifying yourself with the
14: character.
12: Something to drag on. I mean, it's no longer... I think it's an much wider
14: Lord she had.
7: He said, "Can't you see what I've become? How can you push me that way?" I looked at him, his neck extending his head so that it was merely a mask and only empty. I said, "I thought we had." He said, "I don't want lovers. I don't want to be anybody's boyfriend.
14: You understand what I mean?
7: I don't want a girlfriend.
15: So what do you think?
7: Maybe we can go to the movies together."
12: Well, you're making love to them, so you have to feel something.
7: Made unsuitable for two. Two. Put out of place.
14: That's something very intimate for you.
15: Yes?
14: Yeah.
7: Three.
15: Am I getting too intimate?
14: No, but that would be a very intimate gesture.
15: Yes.
14: I think.
15: And it would mean nothing more than that? Kissing on the stomach would be no different than kissing on the thigh.
14: Oh, I would never do that. I wouldn't be interested in that.
7: Not quite done for. Not quite done.
9: In that situation.
7: Here, everything everywhere was dark.
15: Do you like it?
7: Not quite.
12: I don't know. I saw this strange movie yesterday, which had no characters I could identify with, and I identified with the landscape.
14: I don't really think so.
12: It was all about landscape.
7: After having been catered.
12: All about horizontal.
7: Having been catered for. Having been catered far afield. Having been catered. Scarcely taking time to bear itself in love or sleep, having been catered so that it might become an apple. Various manners with various things, the various manners of various things. Two, four, the various manners, the various things.
16: Don't remember the French I took. But I know that I love you, and I know that I loved you. What a wonderful world it would be. Don't know much about geography. Don't know much trigonometry.

0: this one could be with you, what a wonderful world it would be. I'm trying to learn it. Don't know much about history. Don't know much about biology. Don't know much about science.
1: That keeps in don't remember means keeping out.
2: No, that's more like one right after the other. Or the old saw, or one potato, two potato, three potatoes, four.
1: Five potato, six potato, seven potato more.
2: Then you really believe that restraint, then, has a legitimate function?
1: Sure, the function of restraint is restraint, sort of like... races are won, but not run.
2: You're missing the point. My problem is not one of morals, but I don't like the manner.
1: What manner?
3: See, I don't. A holiday is for bourgeois people, and I try not to consider myself bourgeois. And a vacation is for people who leisure.
4: A vacation from what?
3: From anything. Vacation is something more worldwide traveled.
4: Yes.
3: Don't you think so? Like when somebody says, I'm taking a holiday, it seems something like, you know, like going to New Jersey or something. But if you say, like, I'm taking a vacation, it seems much different. Yeah. It seems much more, you know.
1: I thought we were going to take a cab. Do you think a pair of purple stockings brings about a different reaction than violet ones?
2: Only outside of a primary concern.
1: Probably.
3: Since other people always enabled me to travel, right? So I had to work for it in one way or the other.
2: The various
3: like
2: manners of various
3: said,
2: things
3: you have to pay for
2: suited to,
5: listen for a moment,
2: placed for, catered
5: there
2: for,
5: seems to be not only
2: done
5: a to. Structure and form, right? Seems to be
2: after
5: the rationale for what is called visual art as opposed to music.
6: Do you think the red one or the green one goes better with dance?
5: The red what?
6: Scar.
3: What are you
5: an age-old supposition that all art aspires to the situation of music is false.
6: How do you know what all art aspires to?
5: One knows. Just like I know it's tacky to wear a scarf to dance in at all. It has to be looked after in any way. Do you know what a wool scarf smells like when it's all sweaty?
6: So you don't think I should...
3: You seem to be very relaxed, as a matter of fact. Is it the sun?
4: The sun affects me very much.
3: Does it make you very lazy?
2: Recruited to the cause.
4: Lazy in what terms?
3: Like, that you don't
2: having
3: like
2: been made renounced.
4: That's not so
2: see
4: much
2: what put out of
3: see
2: place
3: what
2: for
3: what
2: use.
3: What I
2: swept
3: to
2: on,
3: come here in the morning,
2: heedless of
3: late till like 12 o'clock,
2: the time to bear itself in love or sleep.
3: Uh-huh. Just a very, something very light.
2: Out of sight, out of mind. Out of sight, out of mind.
3: But like in the afternoon I stay here.
2: Placed outside of an advanced state of initiation.
3: And I think you should follow all the rules.
1: One would imagine that the turning point, or at least the awareness of a need to know, was the immediate response to watching, in the company of others, the riots in Chicago at the Democratic Convention. The reaction, if it can be called that, was to go there, Chicago, from here, New York, and therefore participate. The reading in the room was that the whole world is rotten, was being shouted. Before leaving here, New York, for there, Chicago, it became to the assembled, about to depart, quite obvious that what was being shouted was only the whole world is watching. Obviously, it was no go.
3: Do you think you can have put it in deep enough?
4: To some degree.
3: What is that supposed to mean? To what degree?
4: More or less. Sort of what else do you expect?
3: Deep, quite deep. Not quite done. Real deep down deep. Really sunk in.
4: Don't be stupid. It's all so relative.
3: To what?
4: To how deep is deep enough at the time. What do you want, a universal depth that all things sink to? What about using another source? What then?
3: When?
4: When deep is deep enough.
3: For what?
4: For going in.
3: Going into what?
4: I didn't say going into, I said going in.
3: Is that enough?
7: Okay.
5: So, she's fixing the paintings?
7: No, actually, I think she's being romanced by the younger son.
5: And she's not doing anything with the paintings?
7: Oh, no, no, no. She has to do the paintings. That's her rationale for being there. I know, she likes it. She actually, in a funny way, I think, but it never says so. She really feels like she's being distracted from her real work by all the lavish sort of luxury around her. Because you have to understand that when she, the last few years with her father after her mother died, which was her father's helper, that they've led a fairly hard life. It was a very frugal life. I think it was probably a very real life, very close to the bone, to the senses. And here she is in this giant space,
2: out of place,
7: with beautiful sheets and beautiful coverlets and lots of grounds to go out in and wonderful dinners. And
2: not quite done.
7: You know, extremely handsome man.
2: How can you move in your clothes?
7: So on some level, you know, all the
2: made
7: things
2: unsuitable.
7: It's a challenge to the values that she's always held,
2: work
7: is good.
2: Which is how.
7: And you never know what her fantasies
2: were. One, made unsuitable.
7: But it's quite
2: two,
7: clear that
2: four. Two, put out of place.
7: She acquires a
2: two.
4: Listen for a moment.
2: Four.
7: Why?
4: There seems to be not only a basic dichotomy between structure and form, but it seems to be the rationale for what is called visual art as opposed to music.
7: Do you think the red one or the green one goes better for dancing?
4: The red what?
7: Scarf.
4: The age-old supposition that all art aspires to the situation of music is false.
7: How do you know what all art aspires to?
4: One knows. Just like I know it's tacky to wear a scarf to dance in at all. It has to be looked after in any way. Do you know what a wool scarf smells like when it's all sweaty?
2: Catered as. Having been placed.
7: But the truth is,
2: one, heedless of.
5: To be like a woman who really keeps her head throughout the
2: scarcely.
7: Yeah, she is set up that way, but at the same time,
2: taking time, too heedless of,
7: you know, being under the control of terrible forces.
2: Unbelievable education. Three, heedless of. I do not remember their names. Five, descended to earth.
7: No, actually, she's never presented as really.
2: Left in, moved in. Left out, moved out. Right in, moved on. Right out, made useless as a triangular head, made non-usable for in love or sleep, just not done here, just not done there, and or proper, no longer fitting. Four, not quite done, four, two, three, catered.
7: Listen for a moment.
4: What?
7: There seemed to be not only a basic dichotomy between structure and form, but it seems to be the rationale for what is called visual art as opposed to music.
4: Do you think the red one or the green one was better for dancing?
7: The red
2: part.
7: The age-old supposition that all art aspires to the situation of music is false.
4: How do you know what all art aspires to?
7: One knows, just like I know it's tacky to wear a scarf to dance in at all.
2: Having been de-escalated, made unsuitable, put in place, catered to,
7: perhaps taken as clients of. Very good brand.
2: Virtual
7: and
2: neglect.
7: Also the other thing about the old count is that he's the old count. We're talking about a 35-year-old man. Uncle was 35.
2: Not quite done.
7: He's not old. But anyway, compared to her 28. And he appears older. He has all the weight and responsibility for taking on other people's lives.
2: To be taken for
7: anyway,
2: granted.
7: He's also a
2: not
7: scholar.
2: Not quite done.
7: He's also a Christ.
2: It hasn't been done.
7: Like the Nine Claudius.
2: It should not be done.
7: Scholar, you know?
2: It has not
7: let's
2: been
7: be
2: done.
7: Let's be okay that he's the emperor.
0: So the count is like a scholar. Don't remember the French I took. But I know that I love you.
2: I brought someone to her house and she began interviewing him immediately. What do you think of this music? And he said, here, everyone lives. It's easy. It's okay. He said, I looked at the face of the one, and his face was beautiful. I looked at the face of the other, and his face was dirty.
7: Wow.
2: She said, I see, I see. He said he had a beautiful face.
7: What did we talk about?
2: Not quite done. 2, 4.
4: That's all we ever seem to do.
2: Not quite done. 4, 2. Recruited at the cause. Principal drawer. And ultimately, continued use
7: new beauty in the life of these things and these old values. Have you cared about the paintings, which is why he wanted to have them restored? So it's, you know, so he gets to be like a much more multivalent kind of person. She's always set up to being actually fairly interesting as a person.
6: Yes, but not so it's set up that eventually they connect and that he wants the paintings redone and cares about them. Actually able to do it.
4: What do you think
7: right.
4: He's interested in
7: that? And also that he I think one of the reasons he's 35 and he's never married is he never found
6: someone he could respect. If I will be again, ever?
4: If you are again.
6: I am,
7: and
6: yes.
7: She had a share of siblings of a sort when she was younger, but they were all puppies. I think that's what they called them, puppies. But, you know, and she never found anyone she could really respect. And they're two people that ultimately respect each other. But they have to go through all these troubles, such as, you know, she is led to believe that he's a monster. And gradually, I guess, it starts to look like there are threats on her life. There are always threats on your life in these books. You know, there you are in this big castle, which is not your home. And there, and
4: what do you pretend
7: you're,
4: to
7: you're
4: be?
7: Finally reduced to the position of putting a chair under the door knob and, you know, your heart pounding every night.
2: Not quite done. 2, 4. Made unsuitable for use. Placed outside of an advanced state of initiation. A dark state of initiation. Unable, unsuitable to rest without undue hindrance or restriction, out of sight, out of mind, put out of place, 2, 4, put out of place, 4, 2, put out of place, move down, down under, moved up, out of reach, place. Made almost unsuitable. To reach, 1, back and or forth, 2, up and or down.

0: They don't know.
1: What don't they know?
0: They don't know from nothing.
2: Is actually engaged to a lower class woman, and she works in a house that he comes to visit. And eventually she leaves and he stays and sort of takes over the house. So he has a great power over the two women who live in the house. It was three women, and that was why he was attracted to them, because he was terrified of men. And the mother, there's a mother and the daughter is married. And when he sees the husband, he gets very, very upset. But he
0: and
2: is very attracted to her, and it's obviously sort of a class thing.
0: Yeah, like it only goes, you know, as far as he writes his first little sign.
3: One would imagine that the turning point, or at least the awareness of
1: the
3: need
1: to
3: know, was the immediate response to watching in company with others the riots in Chicago at the A Democratic Convention.
0: It's not that. That's
3: the
0: not the
3: reaction, if you recall that, was to go there. Chicago,
0: it's the way how people can handle it.
3: And therefore participate. The reading in the room was that
0: my
3: the whole world is wrong,
1: I
3: was being shouted. Before leaving here, New York,
0: well, did you know it?
1: If we could start all over again.
3: Depart, quite obviously, what
0: like
3: was
0: where?
3: Being shouted was only
1: oh,
3: the whole world
1: else
3: is wrong.
1: Start all over again.
0: Meet where as
3: obviously,
0: what?
3: It was no go.
0: What would you like to be when you meet me again? Sophisticated European woman who had traveled a lot, mainly like in the 18th.
2: Hungry, but still, there was a difference between the two of them. My father waited tables in a fraternity
4: just not done
2: house,
4: here.
2: My mother was in a sorority.
4: Just not done. Made an unusable as an eyeless reptile. Made useless as a child. Made to move. Moved. Left in, moved in, left out, moved out, right in, moved on, right out, moved off. Having been placed, one, heedless of, and ultimately, two, heedless of, three, heedless of, and the female, four, heedless of, it is the male, who gives birth to the young. Catered as catered, recruited to a clear and present danger, recruited to a state of initiation, the state of initiation. Recruited by the cause, recruited by the way, not quite done as.

carnivores and graminivores and are generally males, though in the case of hippopotami, the vicious old cows is not

0: was physically attracted to.
1: Oh, you were?
0: Mm-hmm.
1: One would imagine that the turning point, or at least the awareness of a need to know, was the immediate response to watching, in company with others, the riots in Chicago at the A Democratic Convention. The reaction, if it be called that, was to go there, Chicago, from here, New York, and therefore participate. The reading in the room was that the whole world is rotten, was being shouted.
2: In parenthesis,
1: before leaving.

0: Chicago, New York of Northeast Illinois is formed in Chicago by the junction of its north and south branches and formerly flowed into Lake Michigan. In parentheses, first by its original course, later by a channel to the north. The river now flows from the lake instead of into it. The current was observed reversed to accommodate Chicago's
1: not quite done as not quite done. How can you move in your clothes? Taken for granted. Taken as done. Various manners with various things. The various manners of various things. One, made unsuitable. Two, four. Two, put out of place. Two, four. Three, catered. Two, four. Four, not quite done. Two, four. Made unsuitable. Put out of place.
0: Truth often disappoints.
2: Sometimes not.
0: You've got an axe to grind?
2: No, it's just an axe to grind.
0: There seems to be an essential difference between the need to know and for your eyes only.
2: Really a question of media, wouldn't you say?
0: How is it there?
1: Unsuitable.
2: Not too bad.
1: Two, four. Out of place. Two, four. Catered. Two, four. Not done. Two, four. Various things. The various manners. The various things. Two, four. Various manners with various things.
3: Why? There seems to be not only a basic dichotomy between structure and form, but it seems to be the rationale for what is called visual art as opposed to music.
4: So then it
5: do you think the red one or the green one goes better for dancing?
3: The red one.
5: Scarf.
3: The age-old supposition that all art aspires to the situation of music is false.
5: How do you know what all art aspires to?
3: One knows, just like I know it's tacky to wear a scarf to dance in at all. It has to be looked after. Anyway, do you know what a wool scarf smells like when it's all sweaty?
5: So you don't think I should wear a scarf at all? Maybe if we take a cab and
0: everybody's fucking on the beach, why shouldn't we kiss?
3: Riding up and down the elevator in Bloomingdale's?
5: You don't have to get personal. You just said that to me. Just because I care what I look like doesn't mean I'm a schmuck.
3: Without structure, there is no rationale for art at all.
5: Look, all right, but what in the hell am I going to wear tonight?
3: Why don't you go in boy drag?
5: With my ass?
3: Look, without people like me, there won't be any noise.
5: Forget the whole noise aggressiveness. No noise, no voice.
3: Should I wear shoes or boots? Is it wet out?
5: I thought we were going to take a cab. Do you think a pair of purple stockings brings about a different reaction on violet ones?
3: Only outside of a primary concern.
5: Probably.
1: Made unsuitable. I do not remember their names. One, made unsuitable. Two, four.
3: I wonder if he was going
1: catered. Various manners with various things. Taken for granted. The various manners of various things. Taken as done. Recruited to a clear and present danger. As catered. Left out, moved out. Right out, moved off. No longer fitting. Just not done there. Made unusable for sleep or love. Just not done.
4: I jumped into the lake with all my clothes on because I was just totally hysterical about this guy.
6: What did that do?
4: I don't know. I was just so excited. I forgot to take my clothes off. You know. I mean, it was like I was wearing my bathing suit and some clothes over and I just forgot.
6: Was he there?
1: Not quite done.
4: The yeah, in the room, and I dreamed about him. And I remember that dream, and it's just like it's incredible. You know, I mean, when I was five, and we went back home, and my mother caught me with little pieces of paper, and I had pushed a needle into my finger, and I put blood on my paper, on those little papers, and I wanted to send it to him. Well, I couldn't write, right? So that was quite difficult. I think that was like the original form of telling that you love somebody, that you send your blood, right? That you would give your blood for somebody.
2: Sometimes blood says the opposite thing.
4: Oh, yeah. When was the first time you fell in love?
7: To be really just about a teaspoon, a little bit more than a teaspoon. It's a real rough estimate.
8: You made it sound like a quarter of a cup.
7: Yeah, I know, that's what it sounds like, but it's just that little bit. It's better probably to use just a spoon.
8: Or I have to come to your house and watch you do this, or can you come to mine?
7: No, I can come to yours if you want.
8: Not in the next couple of days, but sometime soon.
7: Sure. Yeah, we
8: do you like sweet potato pies?
7: Oh, I love them.
1: Various manners with various things. Catered, without restriction or hindrance, to a clear and present danger. Benign neglect, not quite done for. The petaled toes. Virtual neglect, made unsuitable, put in place, catered to, taken for granted. After having been de-escalated, after having been re-escalated, suited to, catered for, placed for, done to, the various manners of various things. Not quite done, just not done there, no longer fitting and or proper, just not done here, just not done. Made non-usable for unbelievable protocols, made useless as
7: a foot
8: for days.
7: For days. Right, but it really is just delicious. And it's got just potatoes and a little bit of onion. After you cook it, there's a hole in the center of the pie. You pour the cream in and you tip it so that it runs all the way around to the edge of the pie. And then you stick it in the oven quickly for about 10 minutes, which should be what's left of the whole cooking time.
8: How long was it cooking before?
7: Cooks in about 20 minutes, maybe a little longer.
8: That's the first half of the cooking time.
7: Right, that's with the potatoes in. It's a whole sealed pie with a hole in the middle. And then for the last few minutes, you pour in the cream and tip it around.
8: What nationality is this pie?
7: It's French. It's called Tarte Limousine.
8: Oh, she read it in a book?
7: I think someone gave her the recipe. She had it at someone's house, and they gave her the recipe, and she modified it with her own crust.
8: Uh-huh.
7: It's really good. And you can brush the crust then with an egg, with the yolk of an egg. That makes it really crunchy and golden.
8: You're making me hungry.
7: I'm making me hungry.
8: Okay, what's the next course? We have to have another
7: course. What's the next course? Yes, we can't just have potato pie and sweet potato pie. That's a terrible meal.
8: I like potato pierogies, but I always feel guilty eating them because
7: potato pierogies.
8: You ever have a pierogi?
7: Oh.
8: No, they're really good. They're Ukrainian. And
2: when you see a picture,
8: they're like, well, they're in that whole family of dumpling things like.
2: Let's say a picture of a building.
9: Mm-hmm.
2: Do you see what's on the outside or what's on the inside?
9: I see what's around it.
2: What's around it? You can't see what's on the other side.
9: Mm-hmm.
2: You can't see what's on the other side.
9: No, but you can see the front, and then you imagine the back, right?
2: Don't you ever think about what's inside?
9: Oh, I immediately see, say this is an office building, or this, or, you know, anything.
2: How about a person?
8: They fry them in butter. The first thing.
9: You get an immediate thing. I was afraid. Like a Polaroid, right?
2: Yes.
9: And the Polaroid pictures are usually the color sometimes. It's kind of greenish and stuff, so it's not quite right. And then when you take a real picture of that person, it takes much longer to develop, right?
2: Mm-hmm.
9: And I think the second picture is always better than the first one.
2: Uh-huh.
10: See, that's why I'm interested in talking. What happened to the Coca-Cola? Did we have it all?
2: I gave it to a friend who was very thirsty.
10: You have a friend here?
2: Oh, everyone's my friend. When I know no one.
10: Oh, you just gather people like that?
2: I don't gather them. I just come across them.
1: Not quite done, Anne.
10: So you
1: not quite done for, and ultimately,
2: until they're my enemy.
1: It is the male, mysteriously, and not the female, who gives birth to their young.
9: Because I always think in the beginning they're my enemy, and then they become my friends. It's amazing that you don't feel that way. Can I take a picture of you? Can you adjust it for me?
2: It's all set for 3 feet.
9: How much is 3 feet?
2: How would you like to see me?
9: Like this? Is this 3 feet?
11: Need to know. The structure of Lawrence Wiener, a feature of Moved Pictures, New York City. Voices, Peter Gordon, Britta LeBay, Ann Sargent Wooster, Leslie Schiff, Michael Schamberg, James Umland, Juliet Weber, Lawrence Wiener. Produced for Pacifica Radio, WBAI, by James Umland. 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
2: Do you love me?
10: I don't know.
2: I need to know.
11: Engineering,
10: Why do you
11: Paul Wonder.
10: Why is there

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you don't wipe my house sleeping out. 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

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Well, it's your con only out of con our elder senior con Kayla Sula Marius. I accept pleasant to know I'll be a con metal veneer. She's like, she's only a couple of 100 and I'll take you no more in the fields. She ain't a war, I'll I'm a little single fucking bitch, man, Lord, and bitch, man, shot. So they can cut that vein. Something cut that vein. I'm gonna go, Lord, you heard this, Lord, and go, yeah, something cut that vein. Something cut that vein. I'm gonna go that vein. I'm gonna go that vein. You little senior. You little senior. I'm gonna look at you 40. I'll take that mother out of Jimmy. Take that mother on Jimmy. Take that mama on Jimmy. Yeah, yeah, it's just a furry dick. Get that girl. I'm gonna go. Felipe, I was God bless him, dude.

Checo.

Okay. 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Okay.

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